Hello, hello. I'm your host, Father Rack, and I'm back with more tracks. That last song you heard was by Jun Ida from his album Bellflower, titled The Final View. And before that, we had Johnny Guitar Watson with Loving You. Next up, we got some. All right, next up, we got some Bria Strogenberg from her album Indigo. This track is titled Between the Devil and the Deep Blue Sea. 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

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Okay. That last song you heard was by Sly Johnson and the Family Stone, titled Remember Who You Are. And before that, we had Nina Simone with Do What You Gotta Do. This next song is by Patrice Rushen, one of my favorite artists. This track is called, it's titled Remind Me. You're listening to 90.5.

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Hello, hello. I'm your host, Father Rack, and you're listening to Father's Day. That last song you heard was by Ben Patterson, titled Oops, Wrong Timeline. Before that, we had Billy Stewart with Sitting in the Park. This next song I have for you is by Andrew Kim off his album Lineage, titled Cube Steak. You're listening to

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1: 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Alrighty, everybody, it's the end of my show. So sad. The last song I'm gonna leave you with is the Delphonics, titled Didn't I Blow Your Mind? 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

I can change my plans for the evening, if need be. I just really wanted to see me, eyeballs, all three. And I don't really do this that often, but I can just leave where I'm at the moment. I'm traveling now for a moment with you. Every second I cherish it more than the last one, cause I'm getting closer to you.

Hello, hello, you're tuned into the barbed wire. That was Shells with 1300 Saint. Right now I am gonna be playing some of our mediums, which is gonna be yeah, I didn't choose. Can you believe that? So it's Akimbo Fours with a tip of my fingers. 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
8: 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All right. So that was Shane Noor with Show and Tell featuring Love the Genius. Then we had some Dochi with Boiled Peanuts. Some Bella with It featuring Young Uno. And right now I'm going to be playing some, let's go with Samara Sin, The Drive Home with MFTB. I know I always start with her track, but it's pretty good. I like it. It's one of my favorites. Anyways, here's MFTB by Samara Sin. 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
9: 20s. We're in the roaring 20s, not the emotional 20s, because everybody want to be in their fucking feelings. So yeah. Yeah, talk shit, honey. Don't listen to these motherfuckers.
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Heart to hearts to right my wrongs and bear the bones of past, present just to drive me home. I made paper from pen, I walked in truth and still repent. 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

rates up, jigs up, put your up, get your suck, put your sticks up, they suck, that's tough, pay up, get your rates up, for the princess.

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0: Hello? 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
1: Yeah, it's on, Mr. Cipriano. We're ready for you.
0: And now, here's our host to tell you more about what's coming up next.
1: Sorry, there isn't any host. That's why we have you to talk about that.
0: Hold it right there. Don't touch that podcasting control lever.
1: I'm sorry, this isn't a podcast. It's,
0: Hey, you know, we have lots of important things to say, but, now, first the news.
1: What the hell are you talking about? And where did this music come from?
0: Now, let's rejoin our regularly scheduled podcast.
1: This isn't a f***ing podcast, you understand? You know what? Screw it. I don't even know why we hired you. You can just go. I can do this promo myself.
0: Hey, thanks for listening to today's podcast. We'll be here next time. 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
2: Hello, hello. That was Blood with I Heart Seals. Before that, we have some TG Black with Stop It. Some Dochi with Slide. Mute with Fish and Chips. Jazzy with Funny Friends. And Dochi again with Nissan Altima. Yeah, we're listening to a lot of Dochi tonight. That's for sure. But... you know, that's totally okay, because I want to meet the person that hates Dochi, actually. Genuinely. Anywho, Baby Bartier, each with the song, Each of My Pockets. There's a lot of Each of My and Tip of My in this rotation that... sometimes I get them mixed up. But yeah, Each of My Pockets by Baby Bartier. 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Yeah.

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4: Heads up, you've got a blast from the past heading your way. Come on over to enjoy DJ TV's Distorted Signal, where you'll get to relive the era of 90s and 2000s electronic music with a wide variety of styles to fill your ears, including pop, IDM, some hardcore, and a bit of ambience to spice things up. Before you know it, you'll be experiencing some electric nostalgia that hits harder than a bass that drops. So hop on over here every Wednesday from 2 p.m. to 6 p.m. Sorry, my voice is shaking because I need water. So sorry. Wanted to tell people that. And enjoy revisiting the turn of the century with some banging, sparking tunes, only on 90.5 FM KSJS San Jose Ground Zero Radio, or online at ksjs.org. Sorry, it sounds like I'm about to cry when it's really not that. That's why I had to like explain that mid-sentence, because I felt a choke coming in. I definitely need some water, because I think the last time I had it was this morning. Teehee. And then after that, I had an energy drink. Teehee. Super dehydrating. Anyways, enough of my yapping and interruptions from my own personal dilemmas that I need to figure out myself. But, that was, I need to check what that song was, which was, I believe, Kezia? No, Jubilex. But I'm actually trying to log myself in. No, yeah, doesn't matter. Because I'm gonna front announce. Because. No, it was Junie with Withdrawal. That's what it was. Yeah, I didn't input that one in, that's why. Anyways, so before that we have some Shay Noor with Choices. And right now I am going to be playing some Finesse Kid and Lancey Foe with Might Just. Don't know how I don't memorize this track yet, but oh well. I think it's just dehydrated brain not being able to remember things. I'll take it as that. Anyways, after this, I need to go out and take a drink of water. Only on 80.5 FM KSJS San Jose, Ground Zero Radio.

come on, we can kick it, but you gotta leave, you did. 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

0: It's 7:10 right now. Right now you're tuned into the barbed wire with me, your DJ Postmodern Sleaze. And yeah, that was Kelsey with Vendetta. Before we have some Doja Cat with Baloo. Mute with Get That featuring Bushido Brown. And gonna be playing. Actually, let's see. We already did Blood. Let's do some Ego Break with, who knows? Yeah. Ego Break with Who Knows is what I'm gonna be playing. All right. Yeah. 90.5 FM, KSJS, San Jose, Ground Zero Radio. Yeah. Here you go, guys.
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1: Are you having a case of brain fog? 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Perhaps another trip to the water fountain will fix that little bit of stuttering. Maybe, perhaps. Or it's just due to me being literally tongue-tied. But, anywho. I think it's time to tell you guys what had played, which is Dochi with the song Catfish, before we have some TG Black with Can't Stand It. And what else? Oh yeah, that was it, those two. All right, so right now I am gonna be playing a Vince Staples song from the album Vince Staples self-titled release. Gonna be playing the seventh track on the album with the song Take Me Home featuring Fushi. All right, let's play some of that. 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

thinking I'ma die soon. I ain't gonna lie, he was right after the blood moon. I was like, big mo, that was kinda dark, huh? I ain't wanna scare you. I'ma just prepare you. I'm a double dog, I ain't really wanna dare you. 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
4: And that was not the right microphone. So sorry. Jakari with Called Up. Before that, we have Submute with Juke and Me featuring 4700 Kenny. JPEG Mafia with Ex-Military. And China with 12819. I am going to be playing Easy and Yit with the song Never Enough. Mm-hmm. All right. I'm going to stop saying no because that was my last time I'm going to be doing that for now. It's like a tick at this point. Yeah. All right, here's the song now. Never Enough. 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
2: 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All right, and that was JR and PH7 with... JR Jr. and PH7. JR. Huh. Sorry, that's a me issue. Jr. and PH7, Bow Down with featuring Evidence and Legacy. And I also played Bella with Breeze. Yeah. Gonna be playing some Finesse. Wait, did I already play this? Let me see. I just played this. Okay. Playing something else because I already played Kelsey and Vendetta, so I guess we go with Laid with Signs. Alright. Gonna be playing Laid with Signs. 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And you've been tuned into the barbed wire.

that's a lie. Shut my eyes for a moment, let my soul fly free. In a place where I can get away and take care of me. Gotta take a day off for my girl and my kids, and have a moment all together, reminisce what we did. Or do some early morning fishing by the light of the moon, and watch the sunrise and sunset on any lagoon. On a desert four wheeling, just carving up dunes. Or on a surf bodyboard into a west coast tune. Beach cruise your bike, boardwalk, enjoying the sun. Slow the fast pace of life, yeah, walk not run. Take a stroll through Idaho's castle by day, and think about what they thought through philosopher's way. Enjoy roots in Jamaica, pay respects to Bob, and fall asleep on a hammock hearing songs from Mars. Walk the cobblestone streets in Victoria, Spain, or in Hawaii with your shirt off enjoying the rain. But let it go, free your soul, music release. 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

All right, and that was Go Get Some Money from OK Surf. Right now it's 8:11 right now, and you're tuned into the Barbed Wire with me, your DJ, Postmodern Sleaze. And currently right now I am gonna be playing a medium rotation, which, I totally know which one I want. Which, yeah, if you didn't know, it was Ghostface Kush with Greened Out in LA. Yeah. That's what I'm gonna be playing right now. Then later you're gonna hear some Samara Sin for our feature later. Spoiler alert. Spoiler alert. Sorry. Yeah, anyways, Ghostface Kush with Greened Out in LA. 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

in my room. 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This party lit and I'm drunk this shit. Take a couple shots where my lime go. Feeling high where my mind go. Green and August, my time's up. 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She cut her wrist and just blew us off. It was just my planet I knew about. Taking that risk, I was losing doubt. You gon' sit on your ass, I'ma move a pound. And my foot on the gas, I'm not slowing down. Watch me run away, falling right through the cloud. High times when I low, low. Shawty wanna come kick it, lost in them bright eyes in my dojo. Like high time for them low, low. Shawty wanna come kick it, lost in them bright eyes in my dojo. Last week was the last time tripping that hard. Mad geek when I'm driving fast car. That's me in the backyard, see a mad star. Turn me to a trash star with a cash car. I ain't even wanna see that much. GT3, I used to ride bus, I guess it's clutch. I just wanna feel it's my touch. A bag of rust, would it take filling my Dutch? I see in my body, help me clean. Honestly, it's feeling like a dream. Now I go designer for my jeans. Running from a ghost and make you scream. Dollar bills, I get the cream. I'm just from the hills, look like Celine. They call me Timmy cause I'm about to turn.

chance though. Green dot blunts coming around, guess that I'll take my chance though. Green dot blunts coming around, guess that I'll take my chance though. Green dot blunts coming around, guess that I'll take my chance though. Green dot blunts coming around, guess that I'll take my chance though.

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2: 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Yeah. You're going to see improvement on your mental health from doing that. And I'm saying that from first person experience. So, anywho, it's 8:20 right now. Just turned 8:21. Just played some Who's the Greatest by Shay Noor. Right now I'm going to be playing some Samara Sin from the album. Going to be playing a song from the album The Drive Home. Going to play the second track, which is Sinner. Yeah, only on 90.5 FM KSJS San Jose Ground Zero Radio. And you've been tuned into the Barbed Wire. Wait. Yeah, there it is. Okay. Yeah, you've been tuned into the Barbed Wire.

Triziano, Leo season. Hit me up August 19th with a Cash Apps or Edible Arrangements. Yeah. Niggas hopped out of character for this. Cut out the carrots if it is. He's so wet, get the water, beat the fish. For wet, give me quarters, beat the wish. On deck, give me quarters, beat the shit. What happens to your neck? Make the water, give me kiss. And that Henny get a nigga embarrassed with the quickness. Henny vision, nigga imperative in the mix with that Jameson and bullet. Bullet, bullet, bullet. Money give me hungry, hunger for making me stupid. Druggy on a budget, get 100 and abuse it. Bundy for the bundles, struggle for the music. Justify junkie,

I'ma take you anywhere I want. Kidnap, pork tie, hunt. Big black red dye run. Mix match Michael's gun. My kicks match Michael's gun. I click clack kill your son. My kickback kill your son. And I'm rich black silver tongue. Still sell pills, tech girls and drums. Fish girls still feel next to none. Sniff rail drip, that check is done. Then I wrist jail flip this check of son. Then I wrist fail hit my ex and run. Like, ay, you could take this anywhere you want to. I'ma take you anywhere I want to, ay. You can take that anywhere you want. I'ma take you anywhere I want. You can take this anywhere you want to, little nigga. I'ma take you anywhere I want to, little nigga. You can take that anywhere you want. I'ma take you anywhere I want. Niggas, I thought the character for this. Cut out the carrots if it is. She's so wet, if the water be the fish. So wet, be a quarter, get the wish. On deck, and the daughters be the bitch. And I be sticking your neck, make the body give me a kiss. And I henny get a nigga embarrassed with the quickness. Henny vision, nigga impaired. And in the mix with the demons and a bullet. Bullet, bullet, bullet. Money give me hungry, hunger for me, give me stupid. Drugging on a budget, get a hundred in the music. Bundy for the struggle for the music. Justified junkie, memorize your movements, ayy.

I'ma take you anywhere I want. 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
1: Hello, hello. That was Diamond with Chanel and Camel Crush. Before we have some Melanated Diamonds featuring Ifeni Ellsworth and hold on 1 second. Theezy? Yeah. Ifeni Ellsworth and Theezy with by the artist Mute. Sony Bonoho, I know, featuring Playboy Trey, Slain, Night After Night, and China with Leo Season. So up next, time for a heavy. So I time to play something for sure. Yeah, I think the next one is Vax with Race featuring Slayer. That's what I gotta play next. Alright, guys. Gonna be playing that. 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
1: 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Okay, so that was TG Black with Complicated featuring Lou. And then some Soul Child with Manifesto, Strong Arm Steady with Make Me Feel featuring Jelly Roll. 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

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You're tuned into the Bar Buyer with me, your DJ, Post Modern Sleaze, and it is 9:11 right now. And that had just played was Dee LaBrie with Maniac featuring Favi and Leo. 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

0: hip-hop disc jockey in all the Bay Area? 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
2: 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Okay. So, what had played was Cap D with Respect, BW, King of Mountain. Featuring Brother Ali. Before that, we had some JPEG Mafia with What the Hip Hop Heck Is This? I say heck, but it is the other word. Yeah. Gonna be playing some Samara Sin with The Drive Home. Gonna go with I never play entry number 149, so let's go with that one for the last one for tonight. So let's go with that. All right. Yeah, it's 9:23 now. Could be playing some Samara Sin. Entry number 149. Gonna be figuring out what else to play. Probably gonna continue with this track or this CD that I have going on, the mixture of some of my old stuff that I have on my USB. I'll see if I find something else, but maybe I'll play some more Vince Staples. I don't know. We'll see. But for now, Samara Sin with entry number 149. 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
3: Yeah. Okay.

Yeah. This is going out to everybody from the 90s. And even if you're not from the 90s, anybody that appreciates the mark that the 90s left. In my opinion, the greatest era for hip-hop. It's like being a teenager during the great jazz era. So you can imagine what it means to me. Let's go.

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2: All right, so that was Nate X with Geeking Beauty. Before that, we have some Junie with West Side Love a Baby and Self-Titled with Miss Those Days. 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

0: be smoking crack or some. Not no weed, for sure. Probably fentanyl-ish. 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You already know what's going on.
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2: 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All right, so that was Six Set It. And before that, we have some Mike Styles with Fantasy Team. And then before that, we had JPEG Mafia with Don't Rely on Other Men. The last heavy that I'm going to be playing for tonight is going to be from Oh Santa with I Want My Heart Back. Then after that, I think I will play, probably something from TG Black, which would be probably So Bad. Yeah, one of the new songs from TG Black. Alright, thanks for tuning in. Yeah, 90.5 FM, KSJS, San Jose, Ground Zero Radio, and this is, Post-Warrant Sleeves with The Barbed Wire.

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Welcome to the one, the only DJ D-Lish here on 90.5 KSJS San Jose. 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So if you guys don't know who you're rocking with the one, the only DJ D-Lish here again on 90.5. KSJS San Jose. Now you might be wondering, DJ D-Lish, aren't you normally on Sundays from 6 p.m. to 10 p.m. right now? Well, I like to dabble. I like to spread out my influence across the map. So DJ D-Lish right now is gonna be helping host this fill-in show. So you guys don't know, my show's Electable Temptations. The show that typically runs from 6 p.m. to 10 p.m. on Sundays, but right now you got a special treat. It's a special introduction to the D-Lish. Now, what's fun about this song is that basically this song is going to be the one that truly entices your flavor senses, increases your palate, and makes you feel like, whoa, DJ D-Lish,

You just brought me into a very delectable realm that I did not know. Anyways, this song up next can be called and Say With Me Now, folks. Actually, nah, you probably wouldn't know. But this song is going to be called Diamond with their song Chanel and Chanel. So get ready to buy someone, that special someone, and put them in to some Chanel. And then some more Chanel, because we're about to be playing Chanel Chanel. Here, only on, well, actually, it's called Chanel and Camel Crush. Whoopsies. So, next on the track, we have Chanel and Camel Crush. Only on 90.5. 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
1: 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So if you guys don't know, we're going to be playing a feature for this hour, and that feature is going to be none other than Playboi Carti with his album, which I played before many times before. It's his fourth album. If you guys don't know, it came out nearly six years ago, and it pretty much put him into a different map, a different direction in terms of everything of his Atlanta kind of mixtapes that he had. This is like an ode to Atlanta mixtapes in general. So there's a lot of different artists that are spread around this feature album. We got Kendrick Lamar, Lil Uzi, Travis Scott, Future, and some others as well. So if you're willing to dive into what makes this album so delectable, then you've managed to reach the right place, because you're now rocking with the one and only DJ Delish here on 90.5 KSJS San Jose. The last song that you were listening to was Waka Flocka Flame with their song Oh Let's Do It. Oh Let's Do It came out in 2009. Under Warner Records. Now, it's time for some Playboi Carti. And be sure to stay tuned, because around in 10:52 mark, we're going to be doing an announcing, a giveaway that may potentially still be here. If not, then, oh well. We might have missed out on this week's giveaways, but don't worry. KSJS has got you covered with free actual tickets. I know, which is funny to think about that it might be a scam, but no, this is like one of the last places you can actually get free tickets from by simply just calling. And yeah, so if you guys are down for that and some more delectable temptations, then feel free to check out with me, your boy, DJ Delish, here on 90.5 KSJS San Jose. I'm next on the track. We're going to be playing the sixth song from this track being Philly featuring Travis Scott. So get ready for more Delectable Temptations here on 90.5 KSJS Ground Zero Radio. And then we'll be back around the 10:40-ish mark for some more Delectable Temptations.

I'm in that mode, but off and get litty. The best got mold, I need a spot in the city. 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I'm trying to hop. 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

Lauryn Hill, Roberta Flack, Tony, Janet, Tierra Whack, Missy, Diana, Grace Jones, Aretha, Anita, Grace Jones, Helen Folasha, De Adu, Jilly from Philly, I love you, boo. Don't just stand there, get into it, strike a pose.

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0: SJA test. 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Make no further attempt to leave.
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Now, if you guys don't know what was just playing, what was playing right now is Cardi B's I Like It Like That. Oh yeah. Now, get ready to experience anew delightful flavor. Because up next on the track, what we have for you guys is Chicago from the one, the only, Michael Jackson. 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

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But besides all that, she gon' cause I'm

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1: Yo, man, it's a lot of brothers out there flaking and perpetrating, but scared to kick reality.
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2: 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I had to do it in reverse because it's just so saucy to be with your boy DJ D Lish here on the live radio. It's 1:21 a.m. So please, please, please, if you're driving right now, make sure to pay attention to the road and make sure to not get into a car crash because I don't know if you heard. We're in Car Crash Valley, California, the Bay Area. We get into a car crash like every business day from like 12 p.m. to like 8 p.m. It's just, it's insane. Now, another type of way of a car crash that's going to come into your way is through this feature, being Playboi Carti with his album of music. Literally, an album, just named Music. That's kind of, it's either lazy or generationally, I don't know, a factor of his genius. So good. It's like when people who are painters just put a splat on a canvas and they call it art. Music. But anyways, this album actually is a work of art because it's his fourth big album. And it has so many different artists on his track, like Kendrick Lamar. I'm just kidding. Travis Scott, Future, and Lil Uzi Vert, and many more, like Kendrick Lamar. Anyways, so up next on the track, what we have for you is Good Credit. Their 15th song on the track. Do you know who it features? It actually features Louis Armstrong. My bad. I just messed with you. It's actually featuring Kendrick Lamar. So get ready for that and some more with your boy, DJ D Lish, here on Delectable Temptations. The show that typically runs from 6 p.m. and 10 p.m. on Sundays, but right now it's just appearing 10 p.m. to 2 a.m. for your lovely ears. So let's get into that. And I'll be back around the 1:45 mark for some more Delectable Temptations here on 90.5 KSJS San Jose.
3: 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All I gotta do is show it to the cashier, and she gonna let it slide through. All I gotta do is show it to the cashier, and she gonna let it slide through.

0: I would have said you too, but you knew that the list was for having it my way like Usher, dawg. Red blue diamond like Usher, dawg. 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I'm sore cause I got it off the muscle, dawg.
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0: 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That don't point like ASAP Rally. 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The money is nothing. I really been him, I promise. Say Kenny been heavy at Weston. 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
2: 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Moving them matters. 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
14: 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Oh, wait. Hold up. Welcome back to 90.5 KSJS with your boy, DJ D. Lish. What you guys were listening to before was, I love seals. Don't you love seals? Well, anyways, who knows? And that's actually going to be the man with the plan himself. Well, actually, Ego Break is going to come in later. So, anyways, my bad, guys. I'm kind of like... loopy whoopy because somebody stole my car keys and drove my car off a cliff, and I'm so pissed off right now. I'm so mad I might just get myself really angry like the Hulk, and I might just find them because I've got a new type of emotion, and I have kind of a vendetta against this guy. I mean, that car, I still had to pay $10,000 of a loan. Anyways, up next on the track is Kells with her song Vendetta. You guys are listening to the one, the only DJ D-Lish here on 90.5 KSJS San Jose. And don't remember, actually do remember, because my show's every Sunday from 10 p.m. Wait, wrong. From 6 p.m. to 10 p.m. I was just testing you. And you know what? You passed.

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0: And we roll out the rape with the top. 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Shit on my lap, I'm out like a rip stick. I let it go on her. Why she think it's over? Ride on the G like a rover. 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Yes, let's go. Bob your head to the beat. 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Sometimes I just wish I could feel you. Baby girl, I do not wanna fight you. 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
1: You forgot that I'm chill. God, I'm really real. I was provided way before the deal. Fools don't talk like this 41. Freedom boys in a box. Free on my n***a.

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0: And I love her, 90.5 FM KSJS, the all-familiar sound of John Lennon and the Beatles doing that one there. I think it was John Lennon on the lead on that one. I wasn't paying close attention.
1: I think it was.
0: I believe he did. I know it was the one that we did before that was definitely John. But, right. Yeah, John Lennon on both of those. And I love her and... what did we play before that?
1: I should have known better. You should have known better.
0: Yeah, I should have known better. Yeah. There you go. And non-Beatles got to start out.
1: Answers the question, did everything the Beatles do in 1964 get to number one? And the answer is no.
0: No, not everything.
1: Neither of those songs made the top 10. I Should Have Known Better, only number 53 in the U.S. as a B-side in July of 64. But the Aussies liked it, and Australia number one for I Should Have Known Better. And I Love Her, great ballad from the next month, August of 64. Number 15 in Canada, number 12 in the U.S., number 10 in Belgium, but that's the best I could find.
0: Yeah.
1: So a couple of Beatles songs that did not quite make the top 10, but they still get played a lot anyway.
0: Yeah, it's hard to, at least for me, it's always been pretty much, pretty hard to tell a Beatle top 10 from a top 50 or 70 or 80, because just all their stuff gets a lot of airplay and it's all pretty big in my mind, and I think in a lot of people's minds, probably.
1: Yeah. And started off the show because I had a feeling, it wouldn't be your cup of tea, but we kind of had a request for it. It's a girl group rock and roll band named Fanny, yes?
0: Oh, yeah.
1: Four ladies doing rock and roll in 1975. Their biggest hit, Butter Boy, made the top 30 in 1975.
0: Yeah, pretty fun stuff.
1: Yeah, so welcome, and it can only mean one thing. Three non-top 10 oldies in a row. It must be the Dennis Terry Friday flashbacks for Saturday, Sunday.
0: Playing a deep catalog of stuff, apparently.
1: Deep catalog of stuff. And welcome. Over there on my extreme left, both physically and politically, would be the Bay Area Radio Hall of Fame pioneer, Dennis Terry.
0: And Ross Hartman, the KSJS pioneer over there eating his pioneer chicken. I don't think he's a pioneer guy. If he's eating pioneer chicken, he's probably eating very old chicken, because I don't think Pioneer's been around for some time now.
1: That's right. No, it's,
0: I don't know if they're... I don't know if they exist in... they don't exist around here. I don't know if they exist anywhere. I know that Chicken Delight, I think, of all things, and a lot of us remember Chicken Delight. You remember the old spots when we were all young? Don't cook tonight, call Chicken Delight. I think Chicken Delight's still around in Canada. I think in Canada they got some locations. Nothing in the U.S. that I know of.
1: Keep talking.
0: But, I think very possibly in Canada we got some Chicken Delight. It's not to try to check that out for sure, but yeah, Chicken Delight, that was an interesting place. I do remember that when I was a kid. They're kind of comparable, I guess, to KFC. The difference was that Chicken Delight delivered and KFC doesn't.
1: Ah, okay.
0: But
1: We didn't need any chicken today because we had very nice eats over at Craig Bowers and Kim Vestal's house.
0: Yeah, a lot of crackers. I had a lot of crackers and olives, and we had some... we had hamburgers, we had some different types of sausages, a lot of neat, crackers and olives and cold cuts and all kinds
1: carrots
0: of things.
1: And carrots and celery and cauliflower.
0: And even some
1: potato chips.
0: Yeah, bell peppers. That was pretty cool. Bell pepper sticks. So all kinds of fun stuff. A few of us got together over at Craig's house today. Actually, a very small number, but it was still fun. A small representation of the 1979-1980 folks at KSJS.
1: Yeah.
0: And so a handful of us that got together from that era.
1: Mark Furr, Kevin Dessler, Shelley Ray Adams, Kim Vestal, and Craig Bowers, Dennis Terry, Ross Hartman, and invited as an honorable mention from the 90s, Ms. Cat.
0: Yeah, Ms. Cat, the jazz cat with us. And we had a good segment of the sports team there. Kevin, Mark Furr and Kevin Dessler used to do a lot of games here at the radio station, a lot of sports back then. So we had our sports stuff pretty well represented from that time period.
1: Although Lee Hammer, the number one sports proponent at KSJS in 1979, couldn't make it, even though you just saw him last week.
0: Yeah, I just saw him last week. He couldn't make it today, unfortunately, but we saw him last week. He was up at CHRS. I think we talked about that last week. We had a neat thing up there where Lee came in and talked to us up at CHRS in Alameda all about all kinds of neat sports stuff, his years with, he was a lucky guy, as he said. He was just a lucky kid from Santa Clara. He grew up in the area, and he managed to stay in the Bay Area. He didn't have to do any traveling. He worked at the KXRX here in San Jose, then he would work at KSFO for a while, and then at KCBS, then over to KNBR and all the Cumulus stations, just to be bounced out of there in about the last year and a half or so. And now he's doing some kind of work outside of radio, but he spent a lot of, all of his career in the Bay Area, working at Bay Area stations, and he was not only talking about sports, but had a whole bunch of neat sports play-by-play calls that he played for us from a lot of your heavyweight announcers in the Bay Area, like the Lon Simmons and the Bill Kings and the Russ Hodges and also Billy and just all sort of the Tim Roy from the Warriors. And
1: they were high quality. All,
0: yeah. Most of them are pretty high quality. Some not as much as others, but there sure were some that I was just saying to Craig that I got to get together with Lee and try to get copies of some of those because there was some pretty hi-fi stuff from Russ Hodges and Lon Simmons that were recorded at the KSFO. They probably recorded right off the board, and they were good. It was so fun and much fun to hear Russ Hodges describing a brawl on the field between some players, and he was it was a nice hi-fi transfer from all the way back from, I think, about 1962. Okay. And Russ and Lon doing Giants games on KSFO and the Golden West Network. So it was a lot of fun. A lot of sports calls from a lot of the legendary sportscasters in the Bay Area, and Lee Hammer talking to us about sports stuff. So we got a chance to see him. He just wasn't able to make it today, unfortunately. Yeah.
1: All right, well, we've got oldies but goodies, not necessarily good times and great oldies that made the top 10. No, no. Our specialty is maybe just outside the top 10.
0: We still think it's good times and great oldies. It's just
1: for us, yeah.
0: Not the good times and great oldies that the consultants want to play for you.
1: We might put a sad song in there occasionally. First up, Dennis, a fun double play that I believe, I would guess, Radio Rick turned us on to this one. He's playing, you know, because he does really deep oldie stuff on his hometown countdowns. Probably it was maybe KYNO out of Fresno. He's playing Johnny Rivers in a song called It Wouldn't Happen With Me. And he mentions that Jerry Lee Lewis had already done that song 3 years earlier, but Jerry called it It Won't Happen With Me. Now, here's the fun part, Dennis. Both songs are about rock and roll stardom and how these particular artists wouldn't do nasty things to their fans like the other guys would.
0: Oh, now, yeah.
1: Here's the fun part. Because it's 3 years difference, Johnny Rivers changed up a lot of the artist names.
0: Oh, there you go. So, that's pretty cool.
1: You know what we're going to do. We're going to give you both Jerry Lee Lewis up first. It Won't Happen With Me, with mentioning some of the big artists from 1961. A big number, 150 on Cashbox for his version. Johnny Rivers, regional chart action, but not bad. 3 years later, Johnny Rivers, It Wouldn't Happen With Me, a B-side, number 14 on Kino out of Fresno, K-Y-N-O, Dennis.
0: Oh, there you go, yeah. good old Kino. And they're kind of still around today. I say kind of because, well, they are around. I shouldn't say they're kind of. They are still around. It's not the same Kino that people grew up with in Fresno. That Kino was at 1300 on the AM dial. The current Kino is a much bigger Kino than the other one because it's at 940 with 50,000 watts. The other one only had 5 kilowatts. So you can hear Kino all over Central California, the current day Kino.
1: Yeah.
0: So that's kind of cool. And they do oldies, and they do a nice job with it. They have to depend on just the AM signal and the internet because they don't have any FM translator or anything.
1: Okay.
0: But they do a nice job doing the oldie format. John Oslin, the owner, and Jim Roberts, the PD, all the guys down there, good guys. J. Arnold and I have both talked to them a number of times, and they're good guys. They do a good job with it. They have a cluster of stations, but that's their only oldie station, as you might imagine. This is a kind of on AM, and the other stations are all FMers.
1: All right, so let's check it out. Be sure to listen to the lyrics with the different artist names. First up, it's Jerry Lee Lewis, It Won't Happen With Me. And then 3 years later, Johnny Rivers, It Wouldn't Happen With Me. That's down on CD number 3. It's courtesy of 90.5 KSJS.

You say you like to hear the Beatles sing. But wait a minute, pretty baby. I wanna tell you just one little thing. Well, you love Elvis Presley. You wouldn't

just a fan. You never get the squeeze of honey cola.

0: I heard Ross was saying more and more and more. I thought there was some kind of funny false ending.
1: No.
0: Yeah, it was just a nice applause fade out. So I was just saying to Ross, sometimes on these live albums, when you're playing a CD, the way they index the cuts, if you play the album straight through, it just goes from, you know, one cut to another. So obviously there's no fade out. And if you have these single play broadcast type players, the applause goes for so long, and then boom, it's
1: boom,
0: just gone.
1: Cuts off. Yeah, I try to avoid that. That's why, you know, if they're identical, get it off the greatest hits, because they'll fade out the applause for you.
0: Or yeah, yeah.
1: If I have to use the concert album, I got skills, I got tools, I can fade out the applause for you.
0: Yeah, I should do that. I just don't. I often don't pot them out. So, yeah, sometimes you get an abrupt dump, yep. Which is a little weird. Sound.
1: Either at the end or at the start of the song, I don't like it either way.
0: Yeah, that's true. I guess they can dump it at the beginning, too. That's right.
1: Yeah. So basically the same song with a few artists swapped out. Jerry Lee Lewis, "It Won't Happen With Me," and Johnny Rivers, "It Wouldn't Happen With Me."
0: And they
1: me.
0: Both sang "It Wouldn't Happen," but I guess Jerry Lee Lewis decided to change the title a bit from what he actually sang.
1: Okay. Yeah, I confirmed
0: they're both singing "It Wouldn't."
1: Yeah, I confirmed that label, 45 label for Jerry Lee Lewis, so they're just shortening up the title.
0: Yeah, yeah.
1: And... I guess the Beatles weren't around in 1961, so Jerry Lee Lewis couldn't be singing about them.
0: Yeah, that's true. I think they were around in Germany, but they sure weren't too well known yet, but they certainly were performing in Germany and places like that. But
1: yeah. Welcome, welcome.
0: We didn't know they were.
1: Saturday, Sunday, Friday Flashback Show, and we have got no spotlight tonight, so a whole variety of things, and not too many double plays anymore, Dennis. I think that was your one double play.
0: Yeah, no spotlight tonight, just playing stuff. From you know, a whole bunch of years from like the 50s to the 70s, we'll be playing a lot of fun stuff for you all the way up until 2 o'clock in the morning if I hold up that long.
1: Yeah. Well, you're an old guy, you might fall asleep. And to remind people how old you are, 1 week ago we celebrated your 72nd birthday.
0: We did, with all kinds of number 72 songs.
1: And guess what? There's still five left.
0: Yeah, we still got a few.
1: So
0: nothing like spread your birthday out as far as you can.
1: Yeah.
0: You might as well celebrate as many days as you can.
1: So out of the break,
0: what the heck?
1: The first of five, we'll get through them maybe this hour, number 72 Peaker songs to celebrate Dennis Terry's 72nd birthday. Here's, thank goodness Billboard expanded the charts in 1955, where we wouldn't have had this number 72 for the four freshmen, Day by Day. And it has nothing to do with Godspell or any of those people.
0: No, that's right. Different song completely.
1: This is November 1955 for a song that peaked at number 72 on the Billboard charts. And that'll be up in a second. My question to you, do you even have a 1955 jingle?
0: We don't have one in the instant replay. We have one on the other CD. Those aren't as good. They were, I think, some Pepper Tanner jingles that our buddy Jay Arnold took from demos and stuff. We put some jingles together. And those are Pepper Tanner. And I was never as big. I think a lot of jingle people were not as big a Pepper Tanner fan as as Pam's. Pam's was there were various jingle companies in Dallas. There was TM. There were a few, but the big ones and certainly in the early days were Pepper Tanner and Pam's. And Pepper Tanner was always the one that you'd go with if you didn't have as much money to play with, because Pam's charged you more money. They were out of Dallas. Pepper Tanner was out of Memphis, and they did okay work, but they weren't as good as Pam's, and you didn't have to pay as much. So that was why a lot of stations use those.
1: All right. That's understandable, sure. So we will have a non-1955 jingle to introduce you to the four freshmen out of the break.
0: And you're probably thinking, the four freshmen sound a lot like the Beach Boys, or maybe you're even thinking, oh, the Beach Boys sound a lot like the four freshmen.
1: That's the correct guess. Yeah,
0: it works either way. It works both ways, but it actually is the latter, as Ross mentioned, because the Beach Boys, they kind of patterned themselves after the four freshmen. They kind of copied some of the, they studied the harmonies and copied some of the harmonies, and it is pretty amazing when you hear some of the Beach Boys a cappella type stuff, just how close they do come to that four freshmen sound. It's pretty wild.
1: As I understand it, Brian Wilson, in the basement of his Hawthorne, California home, listening to Four Freshmen records over and over, and then tinkling away on the piano.
0: Yeah. And producing some of their stuff and getting the group to have that Four Freshmen sound. So, yeah, both those groups were pretty cool. The way you really hear some of that Four Freshmen sound is, like I said, to get an acapella, like what's that one, Should All the Acquaintance Be Forgot? That's one of their
1: acapella. Auld Lang Syne,
0: Auld Lang Syne. But there's a number of them where the Beach Boys and Four Freshmen have kind of a similar sound. The Four Freshmen always stayed pretty much on the MOR side, where the Beach Boys were... doing rock, not hard rock, but they were rocking a little more than the Four Freshmen were. Yeah. But they certainly had that vocal similarity. It's pretty cool.
1: All right, so check it out. A rare one from the Four Freshmen, Day by Day, up in a sec. But first, education today is very important to success. But what if you don't have the money? Well, FAFSA, or the free application for federal
0: student aid. Go to Pepper Tanner.
1: Yeah. You won't get the PAMS education. No, you got to get the Pepper Tanner education.
0: Yeah, you got to do that if you don't have the money.
1: That's right. So FAFSA can earn you money for your college tuition, books, and more. You can get grants and loans and work-study funds from the government just by applying online. But it is on a first-come, first-served basis, so apply before it's too late. For more info, just call up the Financial Aid and Scholarship Office, 408-283-7500. And then, as Dennis Terry discovered, you got to press the number 4
0: yeah,
1: twice.
0: Yeah, I think the old copy, a long time ago, used to say to press 6, and we were messing with it one day, and we found out, no.
1: You press 6, and that didn't work.
0: Yeah, 6 didn't work at all. You had to press 4 twice.
1: Yeah. That's 408-283-7500-44, brought to you by KSGS 90.5 FM.
0: And just a little more on that jingle thing, eventually Pepper sold out, and it just became William B. Tanner. Oh. So just Tanner by himself later on. But, yeah, it was kind of interesting stuff. But I was always a big PAMS fan. And, of course, you know, some great jingle companies in Dallas. There's some great jingle companies in California, too. Like in L.A., Chuck Moore Creative Services, they did a great package for KYA that people may remember hearing in 65. And then KYA went back to PAMS stuff. Then they went back to the Moore stuff again in 67. But, yeah, that Chuck Moore package for KYA uh-huh. was great stuff. Being a big jingle fan, as I am, I always keep track of all that jingle stuff. And then we've had some awfully good stuff over the years.
1: Yeah.
0: And one thing I could kind of miss, and of course no one is doing it anymore, and not that many people did it for all that long, but I know PAMS did these and other companies may have, but they were kind of referred to as the singing clock, where all the time checks were jingles. They were all singing time checks. Very
1: wow.
0: cool.
1: Yeah.
0: And KLIV actually had those for a little while.
1: Mm.
0: And yeah, they're pretty cool to get these little singing time checks. It was kind of neat.
1: That's got to be expensive to do. You probably got to do a time check for every minute of the day.
0: You do have to, absolutely. Just to give you an example, like the lyric for one would be, there's music for you at 9:22 on KLIV Radio.
1: Wow.
0: So, yeah they had jingles for every minute.
1: Cool. We got to get that package going.
0: Yeah, and I've always wanted to collect one of those. I've never been able to find a complete singing clock. I need to get a hold of some jingle collectors and see if I can get a dub of some kind of a complete singing clock for the 12 hours. That would be kind of fun.
1: Absolutely. You put it on a big cart, and that cart splice snaps, then you're in big trouble.
0: Yeah, you got to put them on probably on two carts, especially if you're automated, you do, because you have all the odd minutes on one and all the even minutes on another. But, I don't know how they did that at KLIV. I didn't talk to any of the jocks about that. I imagine they were
1: That's a lot of carts.
0: I imagine they were on big carts. They probably had two machines that they would go back and forth, I would think.
1: You can't have thousands of carts for each minute.
0: No, you can't. So they probably had to... have a couple of big cart machines with what they called size C carts. They were the big ones. I think Kara even used to have some of the large carts, and you'd run all your time checks on those. So that's probably what stations that did those had to do. But that was a neat idea, singing time checks. I always liked it, and it wasn't done a lot, but it sure was pretty cool.
1: Kara time, 10:33.
0: Yeah, that's what you normally hear.
1: Yeah.
0: It's not quite as cool as the jingles.
1: Yeah. What you got there?
0: I guess we got this, the St. Louis girl.
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0: I wonder what I would have to do to get that do-it-all girl to come in and sit, hang out with me for 4 hours on a show some night. That would be kind of cool. We could arrange that, huh?
3: Music power.
0: I don't think I'll be that lucky. Here are the Four Freshmen.

0: 90.5 PHM, KSJS. And I'll put you on the spot, but only for a few seconds. You probably will never guess who that last artist was, even though it's an artist we have played before, maybe not that particular song.
1: No, probably not. I was barely listening to the song. I was fiddling, trying to get my watch synchronized and everything.
0: That's a good excuse. Well, I wouldn't have gotten it either. The Royal Guardsmen.
1: Oh, there you go, yeah.
0: The Snoopy guys. Yeah. And Baby Let's Wait, among the among all the Snoopy songs they did.
1: Yeah.
0: And that's a non-Snoopy song.
1: Didn't they have one called Wednesday or something?
0: I think they did have one called Wednesday.
1: I think they did, yeah.
0: And that is a lesser known, guess what? Number 72 song in honor of your birthday.
1: Yeah.
0: From 1968, titled I Say Love. A good one for the Royal Guardsmen. Just didn't chart very high.
1: Yeah, yeah. Not a very high charter for them, no.
0: And we played an instrumental, and we got to tell you what that instrumental was, or the Breadman in Millbrae will call us up and say, what was that instrumental you played? Because you never know with instrumentals. You could call them just about anything. A fairly recognizable one, Dennis. It was King Curtis with the Noble Knights.
1: Yeah, there you go.
0: And Soul Twist, because everybody in 1962 was required to do a twist record.
1: Did you say King Curtis and the Noble Knights?
0: King Curtis and the Noble Knights.
1: Interesting, because there was King Curtis and the Noble Knights, and then for the MOR folks, they had King Richard and the Flugel Knights.
0: Yeah, these are whole different knights.
1: Yeah, they are.
0: Yeah, with a K.
1: Yeah.
0: And even though Soul Twist had no twist elements at all, they still called it Soul Twist, and that helped it make the top 20 on the pop charts, and number one, Rhythm and Blues, in 1962.
1: Yeah. Pretty cool stuff.
0: That twist was quite a sensation, Dennis.
1: It was, huh?
0: I would think not so much 1960, but in 1962, Jackie Kennedy revealed, you know, we have twist parties in the White House, and that got Chubby Checker back on the charts all over again.
1: Yeah.
0: And a whole twist mania occurred with, I dare say, 1962 is the most number of twist titles to hit the charts.
1: Yeah, pretty cool. Jackie being pretty hip there, huh?
0: Yeah.
1: Yeah.
0: That was the hip thing to do.
1: Yeah, it was.
0: So out of the break, no spotlight, so we can play all kinds of fun stuff. How about another number 72 record?
1: You can do it.
0: I think you like this one, if I remember correctly. A one-hit wonder, the Blue Diamonds.
1: Yeah.
0: And their song, Ramona.
1: Yeah. I heard I hope I can remember the title of it now. I heard a pretty neat song. When was that? Was it, it must have been just after 9 o'clock. Yeah, it had to be after 9 o'clock. A pretty neat song on the ride. It was by B. Bumble and the Stingers, and I had to try to remember what the title was now.
0: That wasn't
1: during the countdown.
0: Okay.
1: It was not from 77, because they were much earlier.
0: Yeah.
1: And the Rick's Countdown, Radio Rick's Countdown we're talking about, that was 1977 tonight. But this was just a few minutes after the countdown.
0: Okay.
1: And it was by B. Bumble and the Stingers. Oh, I do remember now. B. Bumble and the Stingers and a neat song called Scales. I don't think we ever played that one before.
0: All right.
1: Yeah, pretty cool.
0: And we've spotlighted them, so let me make sure we get Scales in here. And probably this next Friday, we'll play Scales.
1: Probably a neat album cut he pulled or some kind of B-side.
0: All right. We steal all our best ideas from Radio Rick.
1: Yeah, he puts some good stuff on the ride. If you need the kind of thing that we do 8 hours a week, if you need that 24/7, that's where you want to go to theRideRadio.net, because you'll hear the same kind of stuff that we're doing here, real deep catalog, and you'll hear it all week long.
0: Yeah.
1: So, and he plays lots of stuff. TheRideRadio.net. Just this morning, I requested a song that I only became familiar with recently. It's a Jackie DeShannon composition, but I only became familiar with Splendor in the Grass by a group called The Boys, who are actually a trio of girls. I just became familiar with this boys cut very recently, and the Radio Rick said, we have that in the automation. We play that.
0: That's impressive.
1: In the rotation.
0: Yeah. What other oldies format has that in their rotation?
1: Yeah, that's pretty cool. I mean, it's not going to come up real often, but it's there. As he said, it's in the automation. It does come up from time to time. He's got, many thousands of cuts. A lot of people, who look at the consultants and weigh what the consultants say pretty heavily would not like a show like ours or a station like his, because there's going to be a lot of lesser familiar stuff.
0: Yeah, might tune out.
1: A lot of people might want to tune out, but that's why you listen to The Ride Radio. That's why you listen to us. That's why you listen to stations that play some of the obscure stuff, the real oldies music radio. We might as well give them a little plug. They play some deep stuff, too. I don't know if they go quite as deep as The Ride, because Rick has just all kinds of cool stuff, like I've said before, not just B-sides and minor charters, but even some album cuts. And that's a neat formatic borrowed from the MOR and AOR side. Yeah. MOR stations and AOR stations would play album cuts, but Top 40 stations and even country stations didn't do that kind of thing. But, Rick's kind of taking that... use that formatic for the oldie format. It's very cool because sometimes you'll hear, in fact, I bet this B-Bum on the Singers probably might not even be a single.
0: Right.
1: And who knows? But you'll definitely hear cuts by artists, you know, but they're album cuts. They weren't even singles.
0: Might even hear some Buffalo Springfield.
1: Yeah, you might. Yeah, you would definitely hear some Buffalo Springfield.
0: What was that song?
1: Oh, On the Way Home. Yeah. That's a great song. We had...
0: We were agonizing for about 10 minutes trying to figure that one out.
1: Yeah, we were playing music tonight. We were doing a little Name That Tune over at Craig's. And, of course, he threw on the big hit For What It's Worth, which everybody knows. And I was thinking about On the Way Home, and I could... Completely.
0: You sang the whole song, but still didn't know the
1: title. Yeah, because I don't think they sing the... that's one of those songs where I don't think they sing the title. I don't think it's in the lyrics. And yeah, I could sing the the verse of When the Dream Came, I held my breath with my eyes closed, and on and on. And I knew the song, but it was just freaking me out. It took me about 5 minutes or so to finally remember it was On the Way Home. I got to the point of asking Craig. I was going to repeat some lyrics to him. And just as I was asking him, it finally hit me. Ah, On the Way Home.
0: So that's we're going to play that Springfield. This Friday.
1: Yeah, that's a good Buffalo Springfield cut. Yeah. Always one I liked. And the one you mentioned, another pretty good one, is Flying on the Ground is Wrong. That's kind of a neat song that came out during the whole drug era.
0: Sure.
1: So, Buffalo Springfield did some pretty neat stuff, actually.
0: Dennis, we've got Mr. Tipiano waiting in the wings.
1: Oh, Tibby.
0: Yeah, you need to punch up 308. we can get him in the studio here, and maybe he can cut a promo for us.
1: A little good old Tibby, as I call him now. Tibriano. It's Tibby. It's short for Tibriano, and it's too long a name. We'll just call him Tibby.
0: Okay.
1: So let's take a listen here. Here's Tibby coming
2: hello.
1: In.
2: Hello.
1: Hey, Tibby.
2: Hello.
1: Hey, buddy.
2: Is this thing on?
1: No.
3: Yeah, it's on, Mr. Tibriano. We're ready for you.
4: And now, here's our host to tell you more about what's coming up next.
3: Sorry, there isn't any host. That's why we have you to talk about that.
4: Hold it right there. Don't touch that podcasting control lever.
3: I'm sorry, this isn't a podcast. It's.
4: Hey, you know, we have lots of important things to say, but now, first the news.
3: What the hell are you talking about? Where did this music come from?
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0: Little Ray Charles there for you from 90.5 FM, KSJS. Yeah.
1: And because you pressed the wrong button, we're surprised by it, but we can play it anyway. Sure, Ray Charles, No One to Cry To. That's from 1964. It was just a B-side, but it did okay. Number 55 pop, 14 rhythm and blues, and number 8 on the adult contemporary charts.
0: Yeah, pretty cool.
1: You don't hear that No One to Cry To much anymore.
0: No, you don't, huh?
1: Yeah. Also in there, we had to have a 72, or You Betcha, Ramona by the Blue Diamonds, and you were digging that one.
0: Yeah, pretty good song. Singing Almonds.
1: Blue Diamonds.
0: Yeah, Blue Diamonds. That's right.
1: Dennis, we're down to our final two number 72 songs, and then your birthday celebration for being 72 years old will be completely over. Here's an instrumental you haven't heard in ages.
0: How about
1: the Mo Kaufman Quartet doing Little Pixie?
0: Yeah, there you go.
1: Yeah, that's a number 72.
0: That one too often, yeah.
1: Absolutely. Now, our grand finale, which we'll hear after the top of the hour. You're going to know it because the Oak Ridge Boys took it to number one. But the guy who did it first, Dallas Frazier, he only gets to number 72 with Elvira in 1966.
0: Yeah.
1: And that's pop only. No country action for Dallas Frazier.
0: How about that?
1: Yeah, so it's amazing. These A&R guys, where do they find these low-charting songs? And then they show it to the Oak Ridge Boys, and they do it and go to number one.
0: Yeah, pretty crazy, yeah.
1: It is crazy.
0: Yeah, that's what they're supposed to do, I guess. They're out there doing their homework, looking for material for their clients.
1: And they got
0: to
1: have an ear for a song that would work with their artist.
0: Yeah, that's right. Yeah, okay. Absolutely.
1: So, Mo Kaufman Quartet instrumental, Little Pixie, up in a sec. But first, I get to read the thing about the sports. You betcha.
0: Oh, yeah, there you go.
1: Did you know that KSJS is your one-stop shop for Spartan athletics? 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
0: That's right.
1: I'm not kidding. Catch all the action also.

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1: And the Bay Area weather, well, you know, not too bad. Actually, it's going to be pretty hot the next week. The hottest days are going to be tomorrow, Sunday, and also Wednesday. So Sunday and Wednesday for your hottest days. But it'll be basically 80s all week long. It's just a matter of which part of the 80s, and that'll vary from day to day. But you'll have the daytime highs in the 80s and overnight lows in the 60s. So it's going to be pretty nice for the next week. Right now, we've got, let's see, what do we have? 68 KSJS degrees.

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It is the DT Radio Extravaganza late in the night on a Saturday night all the way up until 2 o'clock in the morning. We'll be here actually all night long. I always tell you that. We'll be here all night with oldies until 6 a.m., but we'll be here live until 2 o'clock. That's kind of the way all that works. You understand, huh?

The Tokens there and Big Boat right here. That's an interesting title. Yeah, Big Boat right here from 90.5 FM KSJS. Your Dennis Terry radio thing happening all the way up until 6 o'clock in the morning, by golly. How about that, huh?

0: Queen of My Heart, Renee and Ray. Not Renee and Renee, but Renee and Ray with the Queen of My Heart from 1962. Three songs ago, actually, we had Irma Thomas, Anyone Who Knows What Love Is, 52 on the pop charts, 29 on the R&B charts, and 64. And let's see, in 62, we had Big Boat in there before... let's give that to you. So Irma Thomas started everything out. Big Boat was in the middle, and the one you just heard, can I remember what that is? Boy, it's one of those nights where I'm forgetting all the songs I play. Yeah, Big Boat, that was kind of an interesting one that you just definitely don't get to hear too often. Right now, I got a message for you, and then we'll come back and tell you what you'll hear next, and I may be able to give you all this chart and title information and keep it all straight if I'm lucky.
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0: Ah, thank you very much there, big fella. And let's see. Okay, so we had Renee and Ray with Queen of My Heart. That was kind of fun to hear. I don't get to hear that one too often. And I told you about Irma Thomas already, and we also had another one. I just keep forgetting. So let's just forget about it. I can't seem to remember what we heard before Queen of My Heart. I do remember it was number 97. It was 144, actually, on Cashbox 97 on Music Vendor in 62. But that won't help you too much if I don't have the title and artist for you. But it's just one of those things. If you really need to know the title, give me a call, and I can let you know what it was. What the heck, yeah.

That's a good one. I haven't heard that in a while. The Marquettes and Balboa Blue, number 48 for them in 62. And now we have all that stuff straight. Somebody did call and ask me about that Token song, and that's the one I hadn't told you about. So we had Queen of My Heart, Renee and Ray. Yeah, pretty cool. Renee and Ray before that. And before Renee and Ray, we had the Tokens and Big Boat, and then we had that Irma Thomas song, Anyone Who Knows What Love Is. So now you know what you heard in the last few minutes. Most of those from 62, except for the Irma Thomas. It is the DT Radio Extravaganza, and we will be here all the way up until 2 o'clock live, but all the way up until 6 o'clock in the morning. We'll have oldies for you, just won't all be live. It'll be some neat archive show we'll come up with for you from 2 until 6 in the morning, so hopefully you'll stay around for that, huh? Sure, why not? Eddie Holland music for you now. He's going to sing all about Jamie. He's going to tell you the whole story about Jamie, so check that out at 90.5 FM KSJ.

0: talking about Jamie. That's Eddie Howland out of 1962. That's a good one. I always liked that one. The time I was a kid, when I first heard that, I always dug that song, Jamie. Yeah, good stuff. It is the DT Radio Mess, and I've got Ross in the KSJS other room. He is over there. Who knows what he's up to in the lounge, Mike Adams Lounge. He could be up to all kinds of craziness over there. It's, you know, on the other side of the glass. I wouldn't know. I'm in here doing my thing. He's in there doing his thing. Ross, what's happening in the Mike Adams Lounge?
1: Hey there, Dennis. Here I am already over in the Mike Adams Lounge. Things are calm and quiet over here.
0: Yeah.
1: Digging the oldies but goodies. We've got live DJs, you and me, till 2 a.m. And then some kind of DJ archived rerun program.
0: Yes.
1: With more oldies, 2 a.m. to 6 a.m.
0: Yeah, we'll do that.
1: Fun.
0: Sure.
1: More oldies up in a sec, but first a quick reminder.
0: All right, what do you got?
1: Are you interested in cultivating your acting skills? 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
0: No, that's 1962.

Popeye Joe, the title of that one from Ernie Cato. Yeah, that's right, Ernie Cato, Popeye Joe, a number 99 record for him in 1962. It is the DT Radio Mess, and we're going to be here all the way up until 6. I keep telling you that. I probably tell you that too often. 25 past 11 o'clock right now. We got about 2 hours and 35 minutes left of all this live fun tonight. We do, by golly. And don't forget that we got all kinds of neat stuff happening until 6. We're going to be here next Friday, of course, at 10 o'clock. We're here every Friday, 10 o'clock. And we're also here Saturday nights. That's why we're here tonight. We're here Saturday nights, 10 o'clock. So I think that's going to remain the same. We're going to have to see what happens. We have a little schedule change coming up. They do that every semester, you know, and the summer schedule coming to an end. We're going to change our schedule on Labor Day, so we'll see if we still have the Saturday night in addition to the Friday. I think we probably will, but we'll let you know about that as time goes on. Anyway, let's take a listen to one that's pretty good next. This is from a gal by the name of Michelle Scotty, and it's an interesting title, kind of a long title. It's actually called, let's see if I can get this right, The Boys' Camp is Just Across the Lake from the, The Boys' Camp is Just Across the Lake from the Girls' Camp Where I Go. The Boys' Camp is Just Across the Lake from the Girls' Camp Where I Go. Michelle Scotty, check this out, a minor hit for her, number 5 on KYVA in Gallup, New Mexico in 1964.

I wish I knew what happened. I thought that everything between us was fine. But you know, something must have gone wrong. Cause now, my Marie has changed her mind. What, she didn't even give me a reason. She just told me we were through. So my friend, how can I answer your question when I don't know?

Yes, it really hurts me to talk about it now. I guess it's just a little too close to my heart. I can't understand how two people so close could be so far apart. And I'd give anything, just anything, to have her back where she belongs. But how can I make things right when I don't even know what went wrong?

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Just this old guitar and an empty bottle of booze. Now, I don't blame him because he run and hid, but the meanest thing that he ever did was before he left, he went and named me Sue. Well, he must have thought that it was quite a joke, and it got a lot of laughs from lots of folks. It seems I had to fight my whole life through. Some gal would giggle and I'd get red, and some guy'd laugh and I'd bust his head. I tell you, life ain't easy for a boy named Sue. Well, I grew

honky-tonks and bars and kill that man that gave me that awful name. Well, it was Gatlinburg in mid-July, and I'd just hit town and my throat was dry. I thought I'd stop and have myself a brew. At an old saloon on a street of mud, there at a table dealing stud, sat the dirty mangy dog that named me Sue. Well, I knew that snake was my own sweet dad from a worn-out picture that my mother'd had, and I knew that scar on

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But I busted a chair right across his teeth, and we crashed through the wall and into the street, kicking and a gouging in the mud and the blood and the beer. I tell you, I fought tougher men, but I really can't remember when. He kicked like a mule and he bit like a crocodile. I heard him laugh and then I heard him cuss, and he went for his gun and I pulled mine first. He stood there looking at me and I saw him smile. He said, son, this world is rough, and if a man's gonna make it, he's gotta be tough. And I know I wouldn't be there to help you along. So I give you that name and I said goodbye. I knew you'd have to get tough or die. And it's that name that helped to make you strong. Yeah. He said, now you just fought one hell of a fight, and I know you hate me and you got the right to kill me now, and I wouldn't blame you if you do. But you ought to thank me before I die for the gravel in your guts and the spit in your eye, cause I'm the son of a bitch that named you Sue. Yeah, well, what could I do? What could I do?

0: And if I ever have a son, I think I'm gonna name him Bill or George, any damn thing, but Sue, I still ain't that man.
1: Yeah, pretty cool. Johnny Cash with the uncensored version there of A Boy Named Sue. You don't get to hear that one too often. Yeah, and I think what impressed me, I always knew that the SOB was the term that was beeped out, but I hadn't realized that they edited out the word damn. That was a real good edit, because you always hear anything but Sue, and it's any damn thing but Sue, and I didn't know that. We had the uncensored version. That was a real good edit. I never knew that for years. I always just thought it was anything but Sue, but no, was not. So there you go, Boy Named Sue, Johnny Cash. We had Ask Marie from Sonny James, a couple of country tunes, and of course the boys' camp is just across the lake from the girls' camp where I go, he tried to say. And that's, of course, by Michelle Scotti. That's a pretty good one. That was a regional hit. Sonny James, big in country, 19 in country, but just a regional hit in the top 40 world. And, of course, Boy Named Sue, big everywhere. It is the DT Radio Mess, about 23 minutes in front of the hour of 12 midnight. If you're left-handed, or if you're right-handed, that's 11:37. And here is a real good one. Always have like this a lot. Bertha Tillman, Oh My Angel. Turn it up loud, baby. It's a good one. From 90.5 FM.

that's a good one. Oh, My Angel, Bertha Tillman, number 61 record for her in 1962. Yeah, that's a good one. I always have like that. It is the DET Radio Mess, and we're messing with your lobes all night long. So don't go anywhere. If you like oldies, stay here till 6 in the morning, because we got plenty of them for you.

0: That's right. You better not break her heart. 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
1: Ew, like, oh my gosh, what was that? It wasn't no KSJS, because here at 90.5 KSJS San Jose, we keep fresh needles on that wicked, wicked wax. Mm-hmm. That's right, 24 hours a day, 7 days a week, 365 days a year, nonstop. Hey, man, you better give me back my needle for somebody get hurt up in here. I always keep my needles clean, because by sharing them, you might get some disease, heartburn.
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There you have Dick and Dee Dee and Tell Me. That one going back to 1962. Number 22 on the charts for Dick and Dee Dee. That's a good one. Dick St. John and Dee Dee Sperling doing a good job with Tell Me. It is the DT Radio Mess. And how about this one?

a good one. That's Moody Woman, Jerry Butler, preceded by a Coke Spot by with Jerry Butler. Actually, Jerry Butler and Carla Thomas on the Coke Spot. That's Jerry Butler, Moody Woman. Good stuff for you from 90.5 FM KSJS, the DT Radio Extravaganza, up until 6 o'clock in the morning. We'll be here live till 2, as I keep reminding you. But we will be here with oldies all night long, at least until 6 in the morning. And you never know if the morning guy doesn't make it in at 6, which is entirely possible. You never know. We might even be here longer than that. They'll work the heck out of me, get me all tired out, huh? Supremes, 90.5 FM.

0: And that's Diana. Actually, that's those are the Supremes without Diana Ross. That's what I'm supposed to tell you. I almost said Diana Ross. No Diana Ross there. The Supremes, after she'd left the group in 1970. Yep, The Ladder to the Roof. Pretty good one. Number 10 on the pop charts. 5 on the R&B charts. 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
0: 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It comes up every Monday, right ahead of Miss Cat's Cradle. Miss Cat and her Cat's Cradle thing from 6 to 10. But right before you listen to that, you can check out Celluloid Dreams with Tim and Larry, Tim Sika and Larry Jakubits, and they'll bring you all kinds of neat entertainment. They'll talk to various producers and actors and directors, and they'll bring in Peter Canavesi from Groucho Reviews to talk about some of the latest movies that have come out. So all sorts of fun. You got to be on hand for that Monday from 5 until 6, and then stick around and check out Miss Cat's Cradle, and you'll be a happy camper. All that neat stuff coming up between 5 and 10 Monday night at 90.5 FM. And the weather, well, you know, basically in a few words, it's going to be nice basically all week long. We're going to cool down a little bit Monday and Tuesday, but today, Sunday, or actually tomorrow, technically it's still a few minutes away. Tomorrow, Sunday, will be a hot day. This will be Wednesday, but warm all week with daytime highs in the 80s and overnight lows in the 60s. Right now, we've got 64 KSJS degrees.
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1: Stevie Wonder kicking off our 12 o'clock hour.

Stevie Wonder, Never Had a Dream Come True, kicking off our 12 o'clock hour. That's a good one. That one came out, of course, in 1970. Never Had a Dream Come True. Pretty good stuff. And before that, Gary Puckett, Without His Union Gap, and Let's Give Adam and Eve Another Chance, the title of that one. It is the Terry Affair. Hello to your face. Hope you had a good Saturday, and we're ready to have a good Sunday. I probably don't have a lot planned for today. I'll listen to some baseball. Maybe I'll probably check out my buddy Bob Mason on Real Oldies Music Radio with his West Michigan Countdown. He's doing 1959 today, so that'll be kind of fun. We'll check that out at 12 noon. And just, you know, kind of do whatever. Hang around and bother the cat, Miss Cat. I'll probably be hanging out with her. We'll give her a bad time. And we'll have all sorts of fun. So it'll just be a fun Sunday. Hopefully you got some fun things planned for the second half of your weekend, that being Sunday. Hopefully you did some neat things on Saturday. I told you we went to a little party at Craig's house, a little KSJS party, getting together some of the old KSJS folks from 1979, a bunch of us that were here almost 50 years ago and haven't had a chance to see each other too many times over the years. So kind of fun to get together and have those reunions of years past. So we had some

fun with that today. So that's what I've been up to, and I don't know what you've been up to. You can call me and tell me if you want, or just make a request, or just call and say hello, whatever might be on your mind. 924-KSJS, 924-5757. Of course, put a 408 in front of it, okay? Tyrone Davis for your ears right now. He's going to turn back the hands of time. Ah, it sounds like something we're going to be doing at the beginning of November. We'll turn them back about an hour at that time. The first Sunday in November, that is.

If I could just turn back those hands of time, baby. That's Tyrone Davis for you. 90.5 FM, KSJS, DT in your lobes this morning, by golly. And we will be here for quite a while yet, really. We're always coming in here on Saturday nights, having a good old time with you from 10 all the way up until 6. 8 big hours of oldies on Saturday night. We're also here on Fridays from 10 to 2. So I want you to be sure you have a chance to tune in and check out the Friday midday thing and the Saturday night thing. We always have a lot of fun, like I said, Saturday nights, because we're here for 8 hours. Well, I'm not really here 8 hours live. That would be a long shift. I can do that. I do that once in a while. I used to do that all the time on the holidays, you know, around Christmas and New Year's. I'd always do the 8-hour shifts, but I'm getting old now. I've kind of cut back a little bit. I tend to do 6-hour shifts more often these days than 8 hours, but we'll see what happens this holiday season. You never know from year to year. See if we can get my buddy Jay Arnold to come down here and hang out with me. We'll do maybe a Christmas show together. We've done that a lot of times in the past, so we'll see if we can get him to come down this Christmas. But that's a little ways off. We're getting ahead of ourselves. We're not even through August yet, for heaven's sakes. Let's get back into the music from 90.5 with this one.

Glenn Campbell and Bobby Gentry covering the Everlys there with All I Have to Do Is Dream. Got the number 27 on the hello, 27 on the pop charts. Yeah, you bet. 27 on the pop charts in 1976, country, and 4 on the AC charts. So did pretty well over on the AC side of things. Here's the Terry Affair. Good morning to you. Hope things are going well for you on this solid gold Sunday morning. Now let's go over to CD2 and see what we got here.

0: Oh, that's a good one. That's Love Unlimited, not Love Unlimited Orchestra. You'd think it was because it's an instrumental, but it's just listed as Love Unlimited. And yes, we finally made it. That's a pretty good one, but it didn't do very well. Only number 101 in 73, but pretty good song, nevertheless. It is the Terry Affair. Hello to your face. Hope things are going well. It is already 14 minutes past midnight. Yeah, 14 minutes into the 12 o'clock hour, by
1: Ladies
0: golly.
1: And gentlemen, Miss Jackie DeShannon.
0: Just the real Don Steele there.
1: That's the title and reason for her latest

0: Jackie DeShannon special, spotlighting Mama's song, I Let Go Completely, River of Love. Put a little love in your heart. Jackie DeShannon, a creation of love, sings of love.
1: You can come to me. I'll always care.
0: Imperial Records, 8-track cartridges and cassettes proudly present Lady Love's Latest, which also features her newsfast single, Love Will Find.

0: Baby, baby, give me just a little more time. The chairman of the board. That was a pretty big record, a top 10 record for them, actually. And what was the year on that? 1969, I do believe. I'll check the year for you on that for sure. It is almost 20 minutes past the hour of 12 midnight, and I've got Ross in the KSJS Other Room, better known as the Mike Adams Lounge. Ross, what's going on over there, old bud?
1: Hey, Dennis, here I am.
0: Yeah, there you are.
1: Adams Lounge. Oh, things are all calm over here.
0: That's cool.
1: Taking the oldies but goodies. More in a sec, but first a quick reminder.
0: All right, what do you
1: got? 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
9: That's the coolest story I've ever heard in my entire life. 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Can I hear it again? Do you have time?
10: All right, I'm out of here. I hear that asteroids machine calling my name from the game room, so peace.
0: Spot again, did you? I sure didn't. Here's BJ Thomas for you. Everybody's out of town, including me. I think I'm out of town starting to spots over here. And what the heck's wrong with you, Terry?

of Sly and the Family Stone, if you want me to stay. And right now I got the Ronettes asking that musical question, Do I Love You, on the Terry program. Good morning to you.

That's a Cheryl's B-side, number 27 on WSID. Yeah, pretty good one. Doomsday. You don't get to hear that one very often. Of course, you wouldn't. It's a B-side. It didn't do too well. It's just barely a regional charter. But, hey, always fun to hear stuff like that, most certainly. It's the Terry thing, and let's see, where are we going to go from here? We just did, let's go over to, I think we can go over to CD1. This might be kind of fun. Sure, what the heck, huh?

0: Ah, Bobby Gentry, he made a woman out of me right here from 90.5 FM KSJ. It's your Dennis Terry radio thing. And let's see, we've got, about 21 minutes in front of the hour at 1 o'clock. I think we can go ahead and play this message for you. Oh, we can't because it doesn't exist. All right, let me put something else. I should probably just put something in that I know works. What happened is they didn't put a spot in on my log here that should have been there, so I'm just kind of going to improvise and make one up. Let's just go ahead and do this one.
1: Hello. Hello. Is this thing on?
2: Yeah, it's on, Mr. Cipriano. We're ready for you.
1: And now, here's our host to tell you more about what's coming up next.
2: Sorry, there isn't any host. That's why we have you to talk about that.
1: Hold it right there. Don't touch that podcasting control lever.
2: I'm sorry, this isn't a podcast. It's,
1: Hey, you know, we have lots of important things to say, but, now, first the news.
2: What the hell are you talking about? And where did this music come from?
1: Now, let's rejoin our regularly scheduled podcast.
2: This isn't a f***ing podcast, you understand? You know what? Screw it. I don't even know why we hired you. You can just go. I can do this promo myself.
1: Hey, thanks for listening to today's podcast. We'll be here next time. Keep the emails coming in, and be sure to subscribe.
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Guess Who. Yeah, you got it. It's a Guess Who indeed. No Sugar Tonight at 90.5 FM. Along with the new Mother Nature taking over, by golly.

there was no sugar tonight, and there was no new Mother Nature taking over. Not in this one. I didn't check ahead of time. I was turning out to be the short one, so no sugar tonight only. No medley this time around, huh?

0: Something tells me I'm into something good. That's Earl Jean McCree, of course, the lead singer of the Cookies, doing a solo shot on her own there. That's good stuff. I'm into something good. That was a hit for her. She also had a follow-up that we play from time to time called Randy, a great song. But that one, Randy, didn't do much for her, unfortunately. But I'm into something good, a moderate-sized hit for her. And, of course, she did it before Herman's Hermits did it. They would cover it and actually have a bigger hit than she did, which I think was too bad, because their version was pretty good. I thought hers was really pretty darn good. It's too bad it didn't do better. Herman's Hermits outdid her on that one, but yeah, those things happen. 11 before the hour, about 10 minutes, really, in front of the hour of 1 o'clock in the morning here on the Terry Program.
1: Today in school, I learned a lot. 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
0: Those nasty kids, imagine that. let's see, Miss Cat's Cradle, I think I was supposed to tell you about. And I told you about Cellular Dreams last hour. Well, Miss Cat's Cradle will follow that show, Miss Cat and her Cat's Cradle program, following Cellular Dreams. You get 4 hours of jazz, some of the latest releases. She tries to check out some of the new albums that come out each week and bring you a cut or two from each of those. And along with that, she'll bring you some good jazz classics. And she even has her Power Hour from 9 until 10. So check all that out. It should be a lot of fun. Miss Cat and the Cat's Cradle. I'll probably be hanging out here with her on Monday as well. So check it out. I'm going to do that. You should too on Monday evening at 6 o'clock. All right? Okay. The Bay Area weather, well, in a few words, one word really, I can just say hot. It's going to be hot for the next week. Pretty warm, pretty darn comfortable. I'd say hot, but you're going to end up seeing each day up in the 80s. So I'd say that's pretty hot. 80s for the most part. It is going to be in the 80s every day, somewhere in the 80s. Sunday and Wednesday will be your hottest days. They'll be upper 80s, actually. And 80s for the week, though, and 60s for the overnight low. So it's going to be a pretty nice week, all in all. Right now, it's dropping a little bit now. We're down to 62 KSJS degrees. It's amazing.

Yeah. Saturday night's all right for fighting. 90.5 FM KSJS. Elton John for you, number 12, record for him in 73. Well, I hope you had a good fight last night because it was Saturday night. You got to stop fighting now because it's Sunday morning. If you didn't have a good fight last night, well, you have to wait all the way till next Saturday, I guess. I don't know. I guess any time could be all right. Yeah, well, no time's a good time for fighting. Fighting's not a good thing, but I...

Michael Parks heading down that long, lonesome highway, baby, right here from 90.5 FM KSJS. That's a good way to kick off our fourth and final live one tonight, fourth and final hour. As I said, we'll be here till 6, but this is the fourth and final hour on the live side of things. And that's a good way to kick it off, Michael Parks. That's a good song. I haven't heard that one in a while. Long, lonesome highway. DT in your ears, 924-KSJS is the phone number, 924-5757. Put a 408 in front of it if you'd like to call and say hello. Be good to hear from you.

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6: That's the coolest story I've ever heard in my entire life. That's insane. Can I hear it again? Do you have time?
7: All right, I'm out of here. I hear that asteroids machine calling my name from the game room, so peace.

the Sea by Hiroshima. What we heard before, Time on the Nile. And what's going to follow? Turning Point. You listen to the sounds of Japan.

0: Hello? Hello? Is this thing on?
1: Yeah, it's on, Mr. Cipriano. We're ready for you.
0: And now, here's our host to tell you more about what's coming up next.
1: Sorry, there isn't any host. That's why we have you to talk about that.
0: Hold it right there. Don't touch that podcasting control lever.
1: I'm sorry, this isn't a podcast. It's,
0: Hey, you know, we have lots of important things to say, but, now, first the news.
1: What the hell are you talking about? And where did this music come from?
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1: This isn't a f***ing podcast, you understand? You know what? Screw it. I don't even know why we hired you. You can just go. I can do this promo myself.
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1: 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God, voice actors.

0: Tooth decay can happen at any age. 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Beneath the gums, the roots of your teeth are covered with a softer tissue called cementum. If exposed, the cementum is more susceptible to decay and more difficult to treat than decay of the enamel. 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

Well, if you're listening to the show, I think you're just one of us. For the Sounds of Japan and KSJS. This is DJ Seiji. It's 7:13 in the morning, September 19th. In 1952, on this date, John Steinbeck published East of India, East of Eden. And for those of you who like to dance, in 1960, people started to do the twist.

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KSJS. We will never let you go. 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

0: Your specimen has been processed. We are now ready to begin the test. Do not submerge the device in liquid, even partially. Most importantly, under no circumstances should we... We were going to murder you. Make no further attempt to leave.
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playing from the Wind and Light CD by Akita Tana in Otonowa. Here on the Sounds of Japan with DJ Seiji. 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

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Hello, hello. 안녕하세요, baby. 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We got Talk, Neon, and Geo in the track twice coming your way. Don't blink once. Don't blink twice. 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

0: That track was Close Your Eye. That track was Snowy Summer by Close Your Eyes. And before that, we played Perfect Night by Le Sserafim and Talk by Twice. It's your DJ Delta T. It's 8:21 here on this beautiful Saturday morning. We got more hits coming your way. Stay tuned.
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0: That track you just heard right now was Enhypen's latest drop, Bloody Paradise, from their EP, The Sin Bliss. Before that, we had some K-pop classics, Brown Eyed Girls, Abracadabra, and Mamamoo with Hip. Also with another latest hit, Cordis, What You Want, from 2025. We love the kids on the block here at 90.5 KSJS. We are known for putting out the latest hits and up-and-coming hits here on the station. So stay tuned to state more. We got more coming your way, baby.
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0: 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All right, we're going to be getting back into the mix here, going into the 9 o'clock hour. We got New Jeans coming your way. If you love New Jeans, you'll like this one. This is Cookie coming your way, coming in real hot for all my K-pop stands, my K-pop listeners here on the station 90.5 KSJS. 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

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Coming your way, we have another K-Pop classic here. The last one we just played was Lucifer by SHINee. 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Saranghae, baby.

0: That last track you just heard was Miss A on Goodbye Baby on 90.5 KSJS. Before that, we've had Mona Lisa by M. Black. Yes, sir. Yes, ma'am. We got all the K-pop classics coming your way. 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

0: That track right there is Monster by XOEXO, baby. 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
0: 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Up next, we have DJ Nocturnal coming your way with the Owl's Nest. 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All right, up next we have Taemin to close out the K-pop stop today, followed by some Jisoo if we got some more time. But now we got Taemin on the mix, Let Me Be the One, closing out the K-pop stop today, 90.5 KSGS, San Jose. 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
0: And good morning. It is 10:10 a.m., and you just heard Desert by Spite House and Outer Space, Long Way Home by LSD and The Search for God. Two lovely songs to kick off our morning and more to come, so please stick around and listen to some lovely sub rock tunes for this morning. Now that I've got all that covered, let's see what else I got in store for y'all. Ooh, do I have that in? Yeah, I do. I do have the USB in. Since last week I was using a die, let me see if I could find it. I don't think. Oh, no, it's here. It is here. We can use the die. So, because I don't like to choose, I mean, I like to choose, but I also don't like to choose. This time I choose not to choose. We are going to not choose. Wait a minute, what? We're gonna let the die choose. All right, anyway. Let's roll the D10 and see what we get. We got 11. Oh, wait a minute, it's not a D10 at all. It's probably a D15. 11. Okay, cool. So that's gonna be Hannibal by Trauma Ray. That should be pretty interesting. I don't know if I've played that yet. Maybe I have. Maybe I just don't remember. I'm still getting familiarized with the rotation, but doesn't matter. Let's just get the show on the road, shall we? Thank you.
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1: 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Anyway, hi, this is your host, DJ Nocturnal, here on 90.5 KSJS, as you just heard. Welcome back to the Owl's Nest, and it is currently 10:22 a.m., so good morning to everyone that may have just woken up, maybe starting out their day, maybe getting their morning coffee. Get something seasonal, if you haven't decided what to drink. You just heard In Silence by Thursday, Hannibal by Trauma Ray, and Desert by Spite House. So, that's four songs so far, and now that we're at the 20 mark of my hour, we are going to transition head on to our featured artist. And I say this time, instead of choosing out of order, we're gonna go down the list. So this first one is called Like a Gator Does, not Wood. I was gonna say Like a Gator Would. Like a Gator Does by Grublin. I don't think I played this one yet, actually. So we're gonna listen to it and we're gonna have a grand old time. I'm gonna have a grand old time. You're gonna have a grand old time. We're gonna have a ball. We're gonna have a ball, if you will. I never understood that saying, but whatever. This is Like a Gator Does by Grublin. Please enjoy. 90.5 KSJS.

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3: Hello, hello, Bay Area. I am back. This is your lovely host, DJ Nocturnal, here on the Owl's Nest, here on 90.5 KSJS, Ground Zero Radio, as you just heard. It is 10:43 a.m. Good morning to you all. You just heard Medicine Bottle by Red House Painters. You know it. You know I love it. Did I go a bit past the time? That's neither here nor there. You also just heard Beware of the Dog by Plastic Nancy and Feed Me with Your Kiss by My Bloody Valentine. So, awesome possum. I think it's time to head back to rotation, which means that I'm going to switch Whoa, I'm not playing that one. That one's 8 minutes. Woo! No, we just had an 8 minute song. Not even. Almost a 10 minute song. We are going to go with... Wait a minute. Where's my list? No, not that one. We're going to do Perfect Pain by Lucky. Yeah, I like that one. I like that title. I think I played it already. Still getting familiarized with our list here for the month, which is crazy because the month... Where is September going? I mean, hey, I'm excited for October as a seasonal Libra. But where is September going? Like, genuinely, it's like we're speedrunning this. And I'm like, whoa, slow down, September. More like slow timber. Anyway... This is Perfect Pain by Lucky, and I will be back momentarily. Please enjoy. 94.

0: any given moment, somewhere in America, a baby is taking its first step, a developmental milestone. 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Who will you walk for?
1: 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So it is currently 10:53 a.m. and you just heard Digital Bath by Deftones and Perfect Pain by Lucky. So those are two awesome bangers. And we are almost at the end of the hour. So let's kick it off with something, or not kick it off, but let's finish it off with another banger. And I don't know what banger this is going to be, so we're going to let the die choose. This is going to be number eight. Number eight is Saturnine Spring by Dance and Ends in Tragedy. Let me just get that prepared really quick. Give me a second. Oh my goodness, a second has passed and I'm still looking for it. There it is. Okay. Yeah, so this is going to be... Oh my god, I already said the title. Where is it? Saturnine Spring by Dance and Ends in Tragedy. So, enough of my yapping. Let's just listen to these songs and more to come. So, please stick around. I'm here until 2 p.m. So, carry me along with you in your pocket, in your ear. I'll be here. Bars! 94.

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0: And you just heard Life Equals Over by Kiss Ass. And before that was Change in the House of Flies by Deftones. Two lovely songs to kick off 11 o'clock. If you are just waking up, good morning. Get that morning coffee, morning water. Actually, drink some water before you drink some coffee. It'll wake up all of the lovely organs in your body. Why am I talking about organs? Anyway, so this time we're gonna play some mediums, and I have a song already chosen. Can you believe that? I actually chose it this time without relying on the die. So this one is called Taiwan Song by Teary. T in the T. Okay. I thought I was gonna say something else, but I actually can't remember. I suppose it doesn't matter though. So, let's get on with the music. This is Taiwan Song by Teary. Thank you.

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1: 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So, you just heard Keep Up by Tripwire, Built More by Opposition Dolls, and Taiwan Song by Teary. It is currently 11:21 a.m., and you know what that means. It's time for some featured local artists, y'all. So, I said we were going down the list of the five songs that we have today. Since I only have 4 hours on this show, we are going to skip the next one. Not the one I'm about to play, but the next one, because I always play it. Because I have not played the last song, which is Blindsided by Med School. But we'll leave that for 2 p.m. Not 2 p.m., my fault. 1 p.m. For now, we're going to play Chained by Euthanized. That's all I got for now. More songs to come. Stick around. I was going to say something. I don't know why I keep forgetting my little tidbits. I guess this is my tidbit. I forget my tidbits. Anyway, this is Chained by Euthanized. Please enjoy. 90.5 KSJS.

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4: 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You just heard Ragdoll by Animal Panic, 24 by Red House Painters, Memories by Spills, and Forever in Her Urn by Noragami. And, of course, Chained by Euthanized. That is five songs, you guys. Five. We squeezed in a lot of bangers in the short time that I was gone. And, of course, as always, there is more to come. Sir, I think it's time to finally address the eight-minute song in the room. This next song is Gaze Like Autumn by Life. And I so desperately want autumn to creep in. I mean, I guess you could say it is. September's wrapping up really quickly. We're going to be in late September now, tomorrow. I guess you could say we're already in it. But it's about to be October. It's about to be spooky season. And I'm trying to gaze like autumn. So this next song is Gaze Like Autumn by Life. Please enjoy. 90.5 KSJS.

0: Every day, the men and women of the United States Marine Corps demonstrate their commitment to defend the American way of life. 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As Marines, we take a stand. For each other, for our nation, for us all. The few, the proud, the Marines.
1: 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And you just heard DSL by Public Domain and Gaze Like Autumn by Life. Lovely tracks, lovely bangers. Anyhow, it is 11:52 a.m., which means the second hour of my show is about to wrap up, so let's wrap it up, shall we, with this next song, which is Pieces by Thistle. Thistle? Thistle? I don't know how to pronounce that. It seems relatively simple. Thistle. Yeah, so this is Pieces by Thistle. Don't think I played this one yet. Should be good. Sounds like a nice, simple title, and nice, simple titles usually carry heavier tunes, heavier sounds. I don't know. I don't want to make any assumptions. I say, let's just listen. So, once again, this is Pieces by Thistle. Please enjoy. 90.

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Welcome back, Bay Area. This is your host, DJ Nocturnal, here on 90.5 KSJS San Jose Ground Zero Radio, and you're currently listening to The Owl's Nest. So welcome back. You just heard We Fall Twice and More by At a Loss. And before that was Thousand Pounds by Weed. Hadn't heard that song before. I really did quite like that. So seeing how it is 12 p.m., I don't think I said good morning because it is no longer the morning. It is the afternoon. So good afternoon, Bay Area. If you are just waking up, wake up! Wake up! If you are already awake and you're already on your way to do whatever it is you gotta do today, hi! Anyway, so back to the music, because what am I doing yapping so much? Time to play some songs. So instead of rolling the die, I'm just going to choose this one. 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Not Dury Mums. Wait, no. Dury Mums. Moms. You know, I refuse to stay on air and mispronounce these artist names, so let's just get on with the music, shall we? 90.5 KSJS.

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8: 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This is your host, DJ Nocturnal here. On the Owl's Nest, welcome back. You just heard DIY2K by Babe Report and Never Leave by Weed and City Skills by Dirty Mums. And seeing how it is currently 12:20 p.m. on this lovely Saturday afternoon, it's sunny where I am here on campus. Lovely day. Take a stroll while we listen to this next song that is Glue by Demora. Yeah, that's about it. Let's listen to Glue by Demora, because after this, I'll have about 17 more minutes to play you guys awesome music, so please stick around. Should be it. This is Glue by Demora. Thank you. 90.5 KSJS.

0: Hello? Hello? Is this thing on?
1: Yeah, it's on, Mr. Tipperiano. We're ready for you.
0: And now, here's our host to tell you more about what's coming up next.
1: Sorry, there isn't any host. That's why we have you to talk about that.
0: Hold it right there. Don't touch that podcasting control lever.
1: I'm sorry, this isn't a podcast.
0: Hey, you know, we have lots of important things to say, but now, first the news.
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1: This isn't a f***ing podcast, you understand? You know what? Screw it. I don't even know why we hired you. You can just go. I can do this promo myself.
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2: 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This is the Owl's Nest here on 90.5 KSJS Ground Zero Radio. This is your host, DJ Nocturnal, and it is currently 12:40 p.m., which means we're approaching the very last hour, which makes me a little sad, but whatever, because we're going to continue on with these lovely songs until 2 p.m. So, you just heard Dimly Lit Cadaver by Earth Tongue, Speaking Terms by Snail Mail, State in the Summer by Weed, and Glue by Demora. Awesome possum. Love it. You love to hear it. You love to see it. Which means now we're going to head on over to the next song, which is going to be Man with Cigarette by Caesar. I think that's how you say it. Yeah, I hope you guys are having a lovely afternoon so far on this awesome Saturday afternoon. Did I say evening? Or did I say afternoon? You know what I'm trying to say. Lovely day. It's sunny out here where I'm at. And I think y'all should touch the grass, take it all in. I mean, how often do we get days like this? And be much appreciative as autumn is about to creep in pretty soon. We're going to have it a little bit warmer, I'm sure, because, you know, it's California. But either way, I would take the time to enjoy, take some steps out, and listen to the show. So, this is going to be Man with Cigarette by Caesar. Please enjoy.
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1: 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Once again, hello, Bay Area. It is currently 12:51 p.m. here on the Owl's Nest, here on the station 90.5. Please continue tuning in, because you just heard Heat Wave by Snail Mail, Man with Cigarette by Caesar, and Dimly Lit Cadaver by Earth Tongue. Ooh, gotta catch my breath. Feeling lightheaded. It's okay, though. I'm gonna drink some water after this. Anyway, 12:52, guys. We only have an hour and 8 minutes together, so let's make it last. Let's make it matter. Let's make it meaningful. Next song. I feel like I played almost every song on the rotation, almost. Maybe I didn't play this one? Okay, so this is gonna be Stain Me by Waiting for April. Even though we're about to approach October, Waiting for April. Let's give them a shot. I know I've played this before. And I also know that I have more Snail Mail to come in the next hour. And you know what? I'll see what else I'll pick out, because I want a little bit more variety for the last hour. So, with that said, this is Stain Me by Waiting for April. Thank you. 90.5 KSJS.

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0: It is 1:09 p.m. here on this lovely Saturday morning. Welcome back to the show. 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
0: And you just heard Between Machine and Me by Rosa Sharon, and Anytime by Snail Mail, and Golden Dream by Snail Mail, and Stain Me by Waiting for April. A lot of snail mail. We're going to put the snail mail down for a bit, and we're going to return back over to our rotation, and this time I think we shall play, where is it, Bleed Me Dry by the Rat Utopia Experiment. So why do I keep stopping here, you know what? Okay, so let's just get on with the music, because I'm a little scrambled right now.

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6: 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This is your host, DJ Nocturnal. It is cold in the studio today. Welcome back to the Owl's Nest. It is 1:21 p.m., which means we're about to approach the last half of the hour, which means show's almost over, but not to worry. I still have awesome music for you today. You just heard Bleed Me Dry by the Rat Utopia Experiment and Between Machine and Me by Rosa Sharon. I was trying really, really hard to get this CD going by Covet. The CD player was not into it. I don't know what happened, so I mean, not to worry. After this featured artist, which, by the way, the next song is going to be Blindsided by Med School. So, after that, we will resume to a track by Russian Circles called Guidance. So, hopefully you're excited for that, because that Covet CD was not going in. Let's not wait any longer, guys. This is Blindsided by Med School. Please enjoy.
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0: Ew, like, oh my gosh, what was that? 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Here at 90.5 KSJS San Jose, we keep fresh needles on that wicked, wicked wax. Mm-hmm. That's right, 24 hours a day, 7 days a week, 365 days a year, nonstop. Hey man, you better give me back my needle or somebody get hurt up in here. I always keep my needles clean because by sharing them, you might get some disease, heartburn,
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3: 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It is currently 1:43 p.m. and you just heard Mota by Russian Circles and Dweller by Sleep Club. Don't know what else I've got planned for right now. Actually, I lied. That would be Second Sun by Contention. And honestly, I thought I played more music, but I forgot that that last song was like almost 7 minutes long. And I almost let it switch to the next one because they blended in so perfectly. But anyway, this next song is called Second Sun by Contention. Please enjoy.

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This is your host, DJ Nocturnal, here on the Owl's Nest, here on 90.5 KSJS, Ground Zero Radio. It is 1:53 p.m., which means we only have 7 minutes together, so let's make it worthwhile with one last song, I want to say. I mean, maybe it might be two. I hope it's just one, low-key, because I want to give it a satisfying closer. I don't know what song to choose, because I feel like I've played pretty much everything here today on the rotation. Actually, except for one, with the exception of one. And that would be Piss Nuke Tutorial EP Mix by Dear Cincinnati. So I say, yeah, 4 minutes. That should be a decent closer. Thank y'all for joining me today, this lovely weekend. I hope the rest of your day goes splendid. And this is DJ Nocturnal signing off. Thank you.

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You're listening to The Lookout Tower here on 90.5 FM. Oh my God, I already said that. It is currently 2:11 p.m. and you just got done listening to Day Drinking in Memorial Park by Eulalia. And then before that was Graveyard Kid, Live in the Jam version by Acid Dad. And then we also played Pieces by Thistle. Now, also, by the way, completely forgot to mention as well, but I'm your host, DJ Firewatch. And I'm always spotting the heat 24/7 and bringing it to you every week. And yeah, today's playlist, you guys are in very much good hands today. Picked out a new, fresh new batch of songs. So you guys are going to be hearing a lot of new, fresh stuff today. A lot of garage stuff, certainly. Definitely going to get very eggy again today. So yeah, let's get to it without a doubt. And so... up next is going to be Bleed Me Dry by the Rat Utopia Experiment. And then I think we're going to go ahead and play something else from my own options USB. But you guys are going to have to figure that one out yourselves once it gets playing. Because as of right now, I don't have it connected. But I will soon. So yeah, just stick around for those and more. Only here on 90.5 FM KSJS.

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And we just last listened to The Long Way by Snooper off the Worldwide on Tape release, which came out this year. Before that was Riot Utopia Experiment with their song Bleed Me Dry. And this one was a single. Now, coming up next is going to be one of our features for this month called Glue, and it's by an artist called Demora, and they're from SF. And yeah, that's what we're going to be playing next here. And then afterwards, I might play some more Traps PS, you know, continuing on from next week, kind of that journey into kind of listening to them a little bit, because it's also kind of my first time listening to, I'm getting into them in the process. Not that I wasn't already into them, I'm just like, you know, progressing, you know, I kind of want to get into them more, you know. So yeah, that's what we're going to be listening to afterwards, and then maybe some more garagey stuff afterwards. So yeah, keep it locked here in 90.5 FM KSJS, because it's the place to be, my fellow friends out there.

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4: 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And we just got done listening to Desert by Spite House. For that, with some Hoover 3, as promised from last week, with their song, Where Do We Go From Here? Or it's just called, or spelled, Where Do We Go? But I just like to add that last part. And this one's a single, came out pretty recently as well. Not part of any, like, big release just yet, but hopefully this kind of... I think this is kind of like one of Bert Hoover's like old demo tracks that he probably like mixed up and remastered just for just to kind of like put something out, which is pretty cool. I love hearing a lot of like his old kind of catalog. For example, like his self, like his actually no wait hold on the self-titled is kind of more better or not better mixed. It's just like different, you know. It has, you know, actual drums. A lot of his old stuff used to have like drum machines in it. So, for example, like this could have been part of like something like Destroya, for example, which that one's definitely very drum machine focused, as well as the other one. I forget what it's called. I don't know. but yeah, for example, that one, and also like the new one, which he also released just recently, kind of like 2024, whether you call that recent or not, I don't know. But that one is called Quest for Blood, and it also has like a bunch of drum machine songs on it. So yeah, cool stuff. And then before Hoover 3, we played some Hannibal by Trauma Ray, part of the EP called Carnival, and also Traps PS with their song Hushed Tones off the new release Industrial Language, and Glue by Demora as well. And now coming up next is going to be Havana Affair, a cover by a Ramones cover by Gus Baldwin, and this one's off the Thriller 2 EP. So yeah, that's what you'll be hearing next here on 90.5 FM KSJS, and have fun, everybody.
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0: You're at a busy mall thinking of all the shopping you have to do and where you're going to have lunch. Suddenly, you see someone leave a shopping bag behind, and it looks like there's a package inside wrapped in duct tape. That can't be right. What should you do?
1: It's a perfect day for a ball game. You're starving and crave a hot dog. Hey, what's that guy doing under the bleachers? Did he just leave his bag? Are you just being paranoid? You don't want to scare your kids, but it just doesn't seem right. What should you do?
2: 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If you see something suspicious, say something to local authorities.
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4: Heads up, you've got a blast from the past heading your way. Come on over to enjoy DJ TV's Distorted Signal, where you'll get to relive the era of the 90s and 2000s electronic music with a wide variety of styles to fill your ears, including pop, IDM, some hardcore, and a bit of ambiance to spice things up. Before you know it, you'll be experiencing some electric nostalgia that hits harder than a bass that drops. So hop on over here every Wednesday from 2 p.m. to 6 p.m. and enjoy revisiting the turn of the century with some banging, sparking tunes only on 90.5 KSJS San Jose, Ground Zero Radio, or online at KSJS.org. What is up, my fellow humans? I am DJ Firewatch, and you're listening to The Lookout Tower here on 90.5 FM KSJS. Last song you listened to was Sweat, a single version. I'm guessing this is kind of like edited down from like a kind of like a larger studio release. But this one's by Heat, San Francisco's probably one of San Francisco's greatest psychedelic rock bands, in my opinion. So of the recent era, anyway, of because they only started like what, maybe like a few years ago. So yeah, like I don't even know when their first single came out. Probably like 2020, somewhere around there. But yeah, this one came out pretty recently, only maybe like a few months ago. And then before that was Life Equals Over by Kick Ass. I don't know if, I don't know what the regulations are anymore. It's so weird. But that's the band name, so FCC, don't come after me. And it's also part of the release called EP, Life Equals Over, also came out pretty recently. And lastly, we also played Havana Affair by Gus Baldwin, and this one's off the EP Thriller 2. Now, up next, we're going to go ahead and play another heavy here. This one's called Needles by Mirkwood, and then afterwards, we're going to go ahead and finish, round out the hour with The Image by Paul Jacobs. So, yeah, stay tuned here to enjoy some cool rock and roll. Also, I forgot to say to you guys, are you guys ready to rock and roll? That's kind of how I should start off my every show, but I don't know. Sometimes I just forget, so there you go. There's the question, you know, just so that you guys don't forget. That's kind of like my pseudo catchphrase. But yeah, anyways, Needles by Mirkwood, and then The Image by Paul Jacobs, only here on 90.5 FM KSJS.

90.5 KSJS. I'm DJ Firewatch, and you're listening to The Lookout Tower, which plays every Saturday from 2 to 6 p.m. here in the station. And you just got done listening to 24/7 by Larkin Love, a band from Oregon that I found on Spotify and later kind of continued my exploration and kind of pursued their catalog towards Bandcamp, because Bandcamp, let's face it, Bandcamp the best. Bandcamp is the better streaming platform here, in my opinion. I don't know, just a better way to kind of support artists and all that jazz. So yeah, I don't know. And also, no ads. So once you buy it, once you buy your stuff, you know, you can listen to it forever. So, you know, endlessly, you know, and you don't have to get stuck, you know, getting emotional. Or actually, no, you can, like, listen to that one album that, you know, gets you really emotional, and then you don't have to, like, stop for, like, 3 to 5 minutes listening to some McDonald's ad or something, and then having to get the whole mood ruined or whatever. But yeah, that's just me. But yeah, anyways, up next is going to be something from our medium rotation. This one is going to be called Taiwan Song, and this one is by Tiri. And yeah, that's what you're going to be listening to next here on 90.5 KSJS. And then maybe afterwards, what do we want to play? What do we got from my... You know what? I'm going to be playing you guys this song that I've been jamming out to for like maybe the last 24 hours, really like consistently. And it's going to be by GT, and this one's called Fantasy Cops. I don't know. I've been obsessed with GT again in the last 24 hours. Like, listening to their self-titled again, it just really got me in the mood again for like some egg punk and garage, especially with just like how catchy the lyrics are for this song. That's what you'll be hearing after Taiwan Song by Tiri. So yeah, just stay tuned and you'll be hearing some awesome stuff, guys. So yeah, don't go anywhere, because you're listening to 90.5 KSJS.

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And welcome back, everybody. 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Oh my goodness, I got a little... I don't know, my throat felt funny for a second, so I needed to kind of... I don't kind of clear it up. So, yeah. Anyways, we played Fantasy Cops just now with their song Yeeti. And again, as I was saying before, I don't know, I just love Yeeti, man. Like all their songs are just so fun. And it's just an album that you can kind of, like, sit down and listen to. And, like, I don't know, like, especially since the songs are only, like a minute or two long, they just go by like that, and you're just having a blast. I don't know, it's just so fun. And before that was Taiwan song by Teary, and this one's part of the EP called Your Way In, and this one came out pretty recently. Now up next, we're gonna go ahead and go on to our features for this month. This one is Blindsided by Med School, and then afterwards, I think I'm going to go old school for a second here and play some Devo. And this one's going to be Smart Patrol / Mr. DNA. So, yeah, you're going to be hearing some Devo. It's going to get very, very, I guess, like, I'm trying to continue the trend here of egg punk. So, yeah, that's what you'll be hearing here on 90.5 KSJS. So don't go anywhere if you want to have some fun.

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2: 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And yeah, I'm just bringing to you guys the heat, as I mentioned before. And yeah, currently the time is 3:41 p.m. We got done listening to City Skills by Dirty Mums. And apart from those guys, or those gals, I should say, we also played Between Machine and Me by Rosa Sharon and Smart Patrol Mr. DNA by Devo. And we also played Blindsided by Med School. Now, up next is going to be a song by Della Grotta, and this one's called Bruto. And this one came out last year, part of the single Pisces/Bruto. So we're going to go ahead and play that one. And then afterwards, we'll see what comes after. So yeah, stick around for that one and more here on 80.5 FM KSJS.

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1: 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Hello, everybody. I am DJ Firewatch, and you're listening to my show, The Lookout Tower, here on 90.5 FM KSJS, playing every Saturday from 2 to 6 p.m., so don't you forget it. Thank you guys for listening, for those of you guys who are, which I imagine if you're listening, you know, it's kind of obvious that you are then, in that point, you know. Kind of wanted to put that out there. We got done listening to, right now, to Stone Angels by Haiti, and this one's off the album Paprika. And yeah, we got a little kind of like a grungy, what's the band here? Smashing Pumpkins kind of like tone here for the guitars, which is great. I love it when bands kind of, you know, do that, you know, I mean, who doesn't? But yeah, no, we kind of got into that zone of kind of more like shoegazy kind of Smashing Pumpkins sound for just a second here. And I'm also going to change it up here for a second as well. Another little change up. We're going to be playing some kind of like, I was listening to this Mike Donovan album a few days ago when I was coming up with this playlist. And I kind of just want to listen to this song. It's a little bit on the calmer side, so we're going to be playing that. But first, let's go ahead and play you guys a song by Sorry Excuse, and this one's called Adrenaline Rush. So kind of continuing on that kind of more grungy tone, kind of like Nirvana, Smashing Pumpkins-esque tone. And then we're going to go ahead and give you guys, or like I'm just going to play the Mike Donovan song that I've been listening to for a little bit. So yeah, and that one is called Total Devotion, I think. Doesn't show the full title here, so and also I just recently played it, so I kind of just want to like have a refresher of it. So yeah, that's what you will be all hearing here on 90.5 KSJS. So yeah, don't go anywhere.

Welcome back, everybody, to the Lookout Tower. I'm your host, DJ Firewatch, and currently time is 4:10 p.m., and we just got done listening to "Keep Up" by Tripwire off the single "Brackish," and then we also played "That Long Stretch of Shadow" by Moon Goons, and "DIY2K" by Babe Report as well. Now, for this next band, I kind of want to give a little backstory for this one. So yeah, as some of you guys who have been tuning in for the to the Lookout Tower for quite some time would know this about me, but I love playing Gus Baldwin in the Sketch, and they're probably like one of my favorite new like one of probably one of my newest favorite bands that has also emerged from the kind of like garage psych scene, especially from that kind of like Texas area, that Austin, Texas. I don't know what's going on in Austin, but you know, a lot of cool bands are coming out from there. But yeah. About that band, their I think second guitarist, David Rawlinson, I believe his name is. Hold on, let me fact check that real quick. Yeah, David Rawlinson. He left the band to form up this new one called the Commercial Breaks, and yeah, that's what this new this next band that I'm gonna be playing is called, Commercial Breaks. They just came out with this album a few months ago called Commercial. It's a sorry, it's a self-titled album, Commercial Breaks. So yeah, I'm gonna be playing that, and from that album I'm gonna be playing the track called Cloud. And yeah, this one's kind of like the first single that I think they kind of like put out on their YouTube slash Bandcamp, I think. Well, actually they put out the their demos, I think, first, and then they put out this kind of single on YouTube along with the music video, which is really fun. Which is, and yeah, I love Gus Baldwin and the Sketch. So any chance that I can to kind of like, you know, support any of the band members, you know, I'm all for it. And I love that, you know, the band members themselves from the band are kind of like, putting out other stuff that's not just, kind of like what you would normally hear, typically hear in a Gus Baldwin album. So yeah, really cool here that, you know, a lot of things are happening around, more bands are sprouting out. And yeah, but without further ado, I'm gonna go ahead and play that single, and then I'm gonna go ahead and play something else from our rotation here. Probably this song called, give me a second here, "Together" by Rick White and Julie Doiron. And yeah, that's what you'll be hearing next here on 90.5 FM KSJS, San Jose, Ground Zero Radio.

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Christian. This message is brought to you by the staff of 90.5 KSJS. What is up? What is up, guys? I'm DJ Firewatch, and you're tuned in to the Lookout Tower here on 90.5 KSJS. And yeah, we just got done listening to two commercial break songs. And as you may know, I've been really like jamming out to them so far. So this album came out, I think back in like March or something. So I've been kind of like really mad at myself for not knowing this sooner, especially because I went to go see like the members of the band in Gus Baldwin. Playing in Gus Baldwin before, you know, David Rawlinson kind of left the band. I saw them in in April, I think. And I don't know. I never knew about the band, and they never told me about it, but that's fine. You know, no fault to them. They were probably, you know, kind of like focused on like jamming out and all that stuff. So yeah, but without, you know, further ado, I just got to say, they're just putting out some great stuff. Like I just, been obsessed with this band for the last few days that I've found out about them. And yeah, also, we also played Together by Rick White and Julie Doiron, so can't forget about that one. So far, two singles, great stuff, or I guess like one single and the other one part of the album, I guess. But yeah, What Do I Do and Cloud are the two songs that we played by Commercial Breaks, and then Together by Rick White and Julie Doiron. So yeah. And then now coming up next, we're going to go ahead and play something off our features list. And this one, I think, is Like a Gator Does by Grublin, a band from SF. So, yeah, let's go ahead and play those guys. And then afterwards, I think I'm going to mellow it out a little bit. I'm going to play In Michoacan by Cool Ghouls. And this is also another band from SF, kind of more on the kind of like psych pop, early like 70s sound. So, yeah, if you guys enjoy that one, you'll... Or if you guys enjoyed like something like, let me think of a band here, like Birds, I guess, and maybe like, Doors, yeah, Doors and Birds. You guys will enjoy Cool Ghouls. So yeah, and I'll see what else I got in store for you guys. But so far, great stuff. And I'll leave you guys to it. So yeah, enjoy this next song, guys. Peace.

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1: Your specimen has been processed. 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
2: 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Last song that you just heard was Cleaning Crew by White Drugs off the release called Harlem. This came out back in 2007, and I was just a toddler back then, but they were rocking out, so cool stuff. And yeah, before that was Slow It Down by Spin, and we also played some Twin Peaks Ocean Blue by Twin Peaks, which I felt was appropriate to play because I feel like commercial breaks definitely got inspired. I feel like I heard some similarities between both bands, so I don't know, and I love Twin Peaks. Also, the show, I also just started watching it as well, so I'm currently on like season 2. I think I'm about to finish it actually, and I'm having a blast. I love like all the characters in it, it's just so great. And like, I don't know, I think my favorite right now is probably like, I don't even know, there's so many good ones. Probably like Andy. I think he's so funny, and he's just like such an airhead, but in like the best way possible. So yeah, but that's my little ramble about Twin Peaks. We also played Animal Panic with their song Ragdoll, Cool Ghouls with their song In Michoacan, and also Grublin with their song Like a Gator Does. Now we're going to go ahead and go on to this next one called Cremation by Devoid, and then I'm going to be playing something called, hold on, give me a second real quick. The title of it is kind of cut off here, but let me see if I can kind of pull it up. But in the meantime, I'll go ahead and list out the band name. It's called Wooden Ships, and the song that I'm going to be playing by them is called, if I pull it up, Death Is Not Your Friend. That's what it's called, and this one came out back in 2008. So yeah, get ready for that one and more only here on 90.5 FM KSJS. Thank you guys for listening.

0: What if you were a millionaire? Do you think you'd be happier? 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In conclusion, money in excess is probably not the answer to being happy in life. Instead, it is recommended that you enjoy the non-material things as well. If you'd like to learn more about this topic, you can log on to www.psychologymatters.org. 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
1: I don't know about that ad. Me personally, I kind of do like having, you know, my pockets full sometimes, you know, because then I can, at the very least, you know, feed myself. But yeah, anyways, here we go. Last song we played was New Mirrors, and, My Name by New Mirrors, and this one's off the album called Direction, and before that was Death's Not Your Friend by Wooden Ships, and this one is with a J, smushed in between the H and the I of the last word, and then we also played Cremation by Devoid, and yeah, let's go ahead, and also, guys, I completely forgot, but it is kind of my duty as Firewatch to kind of give you guys an update of what's going on in the world, see if there's any fires in the Bay Area. So currently there is still the timber fire from like a few weeks ago. That one's down by like Monterey area, or like southern Monterey area. And then there's also the Plaskett fire, which I think has also been going on for a while. Both of them have been decreasing though, which good stuff. Cause, I remember the timber fire being just a raging yellow icon, and now it's kind of decreased a little bit, so that's good. Apart from that though, anything like really close by, not really. I also get there's something by the Santa Rosa area, a little further up, called Lucas Fire. This one is by like Lake and Mendocino counties. I don't know areas super well, but yeah, that's where it's at. And it seems to be pretty contained as well. It's almost out. So great. Awesome. Cool. And now I'm going to go ahead and let you guys in on what the next song is going to be. This one is called Man with Cigarette, and it's by Caesar. And then afterwards, I think I'm in the mood. What am I in the mood for, actually? What do we got still? Oh, wait, hold on. I haven't played this song yet. And I've been wanting to. It's called Me and My... Oh, hold on. I already forgot. Oopsie. Hold on. Give me a second here. But it's by 1-800-MIKEY, and this is part of his new album titled... not super great with remembering stuff, guys. Pardon me. It's called In Yoon. And this one came out pretty recently, and the song is titled Me and My Only. So yeah, that's what you'll be hearing after the Caesar song with Man with Cigarette. So yeah, once again, thank you guys for listening, and hope you guys enjoy these next few tracks. Peace.